0: shared one placenta and split from one singular fertilised egg. Dr. Alex Abendle at Royal Brisbane Women says they're all doing well.
1: They are 28 weeks, so that is still very preterm. So they have a road ahead of them and they do need a lot of care, but they are doing very well. And Janita is also doing very well. So we are so incredibly privileged to be a part of this journey.
0: In finance, the All Ordinary is down 41 points at the open, our dollar trading at $69.98.
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0: Collingwood trains today ahead of Thursday night's clash against Adelaide. Defender Jeremy Howe in line to return from a groin injury. The Crows will be without Darcy Fogarty after the tribunal upheld a 3-match ban for striking Swan Harry Cunningham. Coach Matthew Nix telling Fox Footy, it's frustrating to lose the forward who's kicked 15 goals in his last four games.
3: No, we thought it was just a tackle like the rest of the oval and supporters and players all around. And I think, you know, when you slide down and go back through it in slow motion and realise it's 0.6 of a second that he has to make a decision and the players coming down, there's a lot in it.
0: And that's the latest news and sports.
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5: 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Some of the cheapest unleaded is 163.3 at Bourke Kingsville, 166.9 at Atlas Fuel Mulgrave, and 167.5 at Solo Seaford. Some of the cheapest diesel is 196.9 at Atlas Fuel Mulgrave, 199.5 at United Seaford North, and 201.9 at Caltex Dandenong. 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
2: 3MP Weather.
0: A partly cloudy day with a top of 16 degrees. Tomorrow, showers increasing 17. On Thursday, a shower or two, 13. By Friday, a shower or two, 15 degrees. And on Saturday, there'll be more showers with a top of 16. Sunday, showers, 15. On the bays today, northerlies at 10 to 15 knots with waves below a metre. And currently, it's 13 degrees.
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0: Melbourne and the Peninsula's best music 3MP, the Pointer Sisters. 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Now, there's a skill I could well and truly use. Tonight from 6 at the Mornington Community House, the second week of a 10-week course to teach you the finer aspects of improvisation is on. And surely it'd be not too late. If you haven't enrolled already, get in touch with them. Improvise. There's details at our community diary at 3mp.com.au. Today, a partly cloudy day, 16 the city, Peninsula 15, 16 for Geelong. Tomorrow, showers increasing with a top of 17. Van Morrison coming up next.
1: 3MP Melbourne traffic.
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3: Have reports of a collision on the Monash Freeway city bound just on approach to Toorak Road. It's very heavy going through Malvern there. Otherwise, the Princess Freeway doing fine in both directions. Ongoing works for the Mornington Peninsula Freeway city bound near Eastlink. Speed and lane restrictions are in place. Works also for Baleen. Baleen Road is closed between Bridge Street and Manningham Road. 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I'm Mike, and that's the latest traffic on 3MP.
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1: Melbourne and the Peninsula's best music 3MP, Neil Diamond. Beautiful Noise, the name of the Broadway musical that opens at the Princess Theatre from August 5. I mentioned earlier in the show this morning, I think Will Swenson, the Broadway star, is going to do an amazing job. Have a listen to Will doing some of his best work.

0: that sound fantastic? Will Swenson's going to be terrific in a beautiful noise. Tickets on sale. 3MP's 11 o'clock news, sport, weather and traffic coming up.
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6: -13 degrees in Melbourne, partly cloudy atop today, 16. It's 11 o'clock. Good morning. I'm David Armstrong, a man armed with a gun. He's been arrested after a stolen car crashed in Pasco Vale South this morning. A Volvo SUV crashed into a fence on Coonan Road just after nine. Witnesses then reported seeing the driver flee the vehicle armed with a firearm. 29-year-old man was found on Parkston Avenue within 10 minutes. He's been taken into custody. The firearm was also located nearby. Meantime, police say it's miraculous that a sleeping couple wasn't injured after a car smashed into their home at Pasco Vale South. An SUV was involved in a collision at the intersection of Bell Street and Cumberland Road just after six, causing it to flip and smash through the front wall of a house. The crash left Naresh Bandy and his wife covered in debris, but otherwise unharmed.
7: It's fortunate for us. We are still alive and we can still breathe. So it's very devastating because, you know, that comes with a lot of expenses. Right? Even though I have insurance, they asked me to pay excess and everything.
6: Pauline Hanson's addressed a business leader's breakfast crown in Perth amid a protest outside and a very heavy police presence. The One Nation leader says Canberra's out of touch with the Australians she talks to.
8: It has never been harder to get ahead in this country, and the biggest thing standing in their way is their own government. Most people in Canberra have never had to balance the books, never had to make rent, never had to make payroll, and it shows in every law they write.
6: Around 70 protesters are demonstrating her recent comments about migration and the White Australia policy, as well as her backing by Gina Reinhart. The Shadow Home Affairs Minister is calling for legal changes after a so-called ISIS bride was granted bail by a Victorian court. The woman accused of terrorism was charged in May after returning to Australia last year. John O'Dunham says he doesn't believe the federal government can simply claim the laws prevent them from blocking the return of these ISIS brides.
9: I've consistently made the point that if the law is weak, we should look at ways to change it to prevent these people from coming back into our country. If the bail laws in Victoria are weak, then the government here should be doing everything they can.
6: More jobs are set to go at 9 newspapers. A fourth round of job losses have been announced amid another restructure. 340 editorial jobs have already been lost at The Age, the Sydney Morning Herald and the Financial Review. Finance, the All Ordinaries down 39 points. Our dollar, 69.98 US.
1: More of Melbourne and the Peninsula's best music is on the way, straight after the latest weather on 3MP. But now, it's sport.
6: The 13-man squad for the top-end test series between Australia and Bangladesh has been named, with games to be played in Darwin and Mackay in August. Nathan Lyon, Josh Hazlewood and Pat Cummins all return after their respective injury issues last summer. Bo Webster, Jake Weatherall, Cameron Green, Victoria's Scott Boland also in the squad. Women's tennis is updating its transgender policy to allow only biological women to play. Here's Eddie Summerfield.
10: All players on the WTA Tour will have to undergo genetic sex testing. Just once in their career, they'll be required to undergo a cheek swab, blood or saliva sample to test. The policy also requires players to sign a document stating they could face disciplinary action if they refuse testing. Currently, there's no known transgender players on the tour. Eddie Summerfield reporting.
6: Carlton's coaching race reportedly down to four. St Kilda assistant Corey Enright, the Dockers, Jamie Graham and Cat James Kelly, as well as the current interim coach, Josh Fraser. That's the latest news and sports.
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11: Reports of a collision on the Monash Freeway, citybound near Toorak Road. Otherwise, crews are attending to a breakdown on the Deer Park Bypass, citybound before Robinson's Road. It's a bit heavy going back to the Western. The Mornington Peninsula Freeway is slow, citybound passing Eastlink due to works. And we have reports of a crash in Boronia, Dorset Road near Goodwood Road. Today, works do continue in Baleen as well. Baleen Road is shut between Bridge Street and Manningham Road. Use Thompson's Road if you can. 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Save up to 65%. On a seven-night Bali Villa stay from $435 per person. Today only, book at flightcentre.com.au. I'm Mike and that's the latest traffic on 3MP.
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1: 3MP weather.
6: A partly cloudy day with a top of 16 degrees. Tomorrow, showers increasing 17. On Thursday, a shower or two, 13. By Friday, a shower or two, 15 degrees. And on Saturday, there'll be more showers with a top of 16. Sunday, showers, 15. On the bays today, northerlies at 10 to 15 knots with waves below a metre. And currently, it's 13 degrees.
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Mitchell Unlimited. Saturday mornings from 8 on Melbourne and the Peninsula's 3MP.

0: Melbourne and the Peninsula's best music, 3MP Elton's Goodbye Yellow Brick Road. Hey, a blues guitar legend, Bruce Springsteen, once called it one hell of a player, Anna Popovich, is coming to show off her skills, and she has skills. At Frankston Arts Centre, the Blues Guitar Roadshow is Wednesday, August 5. Anna will be joined by Australia's bluesman Jimmy Hocking, Jeff Atchison, both terrific. We have tickets to enter this show. 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Today, partly cloudy, 16 for the city, Peninsula 15, 16 for Geelong. Fat Larry's Band next.
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3: Crews are still attending to a breakdown on the Deer Park Bypass citybound before Robinson's Road. It's causing delays back onto the Western Freeway. All the other major arterials are faring really nicely. That said, works continue on the Mornington Peninsula Freeway citybound near Eastlink. Speed and lane restrictions are in place through there. Works also for Baleen. Baleen Road is closed between Bridge Street and Manningham Road. Use Thompson's Road if you can. And if you see anything on the roads, call it in 1300 595 937. 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I'm Mike, and that's the latest traffic on 3MP.
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0: Melbourne and the Peninsula's best music 3MP, Tom Jones. It's not. But what is a business lunch in Mornington raising some very worthwhile money for a new CT scanner for Rosebud Hospital. Renee Dunstan of the Community Bank Southern Peninsula told me about it.
1: I wasn't aware, but CT scanners have a life, and the current one down there is towards the end of its life. Uh-huh. Rosebud Hospital Big Picture Appeal. And not only will that have a link to how to book a table for the business lunch, mm-hmm. but it also gives you an overview of the appeal and what we're looking at doing.
0: The event is called Table of Influence. 3MP's Midday News, Sport, Weather and Traffic, and then Julie Streeney.
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14: 15 degrees in Melbourne, showers increasing tomorrow, a top of 15. It's 12 midday. Good afternoon, I'm Jordan Tunbridge. An armed man has been arrested at a popular cafe strip in Pasco Vale South after crashing a stolen car. A Volvo SUV hit a fence on Coonan's Road shortly after 9 this morning. Witnesses reported seeing the driver flee the vehicle, allegedly armed with a firearm. A 29-year-old man was found on Parkstone Avenue minutes later, and a firearm located nearby. A 15-year-old boy is in hospital after he was stabbed in a brawl at a park in Cranbourne North. Madeline Burke reports.
15: 3AW's rumour file was told there was a machete attack on a student yesterday afternoon. A photo obtained by 3AW shows a young shirtless male on the ground with blood across his back. Police have since confirmed a group of teenagers were involved in a brawl at around 3:30 before a 15-year-old boy was stabbed in a park on Sable Drive in Cranbourne North. Emergency services arrived to find the injured boy. The rest of the teens had fled before police were on scene. The attack happened metres away from Alkira Secondary College. It's not clear if the victim or his attackers were students there. Madeline Burke, Melbourne.
14: A sleeping couple has been covered in debris after an SUV smashed into their bedroom in Pascoe Vale South early this morning. An SUV was involved in a collision at the intersection of Bell Street and Cumberland Road shortly after six, causing it to flip and smash through the front wall of a house. Homeowner Naresh Bandy says the damage is devastating, but it's lucky nobody was injured.
16: I saw the car actually rolled over and a guy got stuck there for almost 15-20 minutes. And luckily, nothing happened to him, no scratches, no bruises at all. Fire and emergency services, they came and they pulled him out.
14: Data shows trucks are still avoiding the Westgate Tunnel despite Labor spruiking it'll take trucks off suburban streets. Kiara Parker reports.
9: The number of big trucks and semi-trailers travelling through Melbourne's inner north has tripled since the $10.2 billion Westgate Tunnel opened in December, with truckies still using rat runs. Traffic monitoring has found almost three times as many six-axle heavy vehicles are using two suburban roads instead. Melbourne Lord Mayor Nick Rees says it's putting the community at risk. Councillors will vote for 24/7 truck bans in part of Kensington.
17: Epsom Road, Kensington Road, Macaulay Road. We've had over 1,000 locals sign a petition about the trucks now through Kensington.
9: Urban planning expert at RMIT University, Dr. Liam Davies, says the state government got the raw end of the deal with Westgate after chipping in much more money than expected for the project, which was pushed by Transurban using highly favourable traffic modelling. He says as part of the deal, Transurban got to change contract terms on CityLink.
18: The PBO estimates that that will generate them $26 billion in additional revenue. They make bank because they build the tunnel and that money is off CityLink.
9: Kiara Parker, Melbourne.
14: Teachers vote today on a revised pay offer from the government in a bid to avert Thursday's strike, but it's unlikely to get up. All votes need to be in by one, with an announcement to be made this afternoon. This teacher, Amber, telling Tom Elliott many of her colleagues have made up their minds.
19: Yes, I have.
20: You're going to tell us?
19: Yes, I have. Yes, I will. It's in fact the obvious answer, isn't it? It's a big fat no.
20: Okay. Does that mean a strike on Thursday?
19: No, it does.
14: Finance, the All Ordinaries down 30 points, one Australian dollar trading at 69.98 US cents.
21: You mean this one? Okay, I've got it.
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14: Chair of Selectors George Bailey is staying tight-lipped on who will be Australia's new number five in Test cricket. Usman Khawaja's retirement has left a vacant place in the batting lineup ahead of next month's Test series against Bangladesh. Cam Green is expected to move up the order, but Bailey isn't giving anything away.
23: Travis had some great success at the top. Does that mean that's where it looks, that's where it fits? That's always something that's up for discussion. And then within that, there'll always be some performance pressure as well on players.
14: Collingwood's Jeremy Howe has taken to the training track after he sat out of last weekend's game due to hip and groin soreness, while Josh Dacos was not training today. It's unclear why. And Josh Dunkley believes fellow Brisbane co-captain Hugh McCluggage is on the verge of returning to the dominant player he has been throughout his career. It's 12:05. Well, Britain has welcomed its seventh Prime Minister in 10 years, with former Manchester Mayor Andy Burnham taking the top job. He's already signalled no changes to Australia's multi-billion dollar AUKUS defence deal, alongside a fresh focus on domestic reform. British-Australian MP Catherine West says his priority is reconnecting with everyday families.
24: There is a sense of being very connected in with working people and trying to demonstrate how he really cares very deeply about what people are going through, and trying to get that sense across that the government is trying to address issues like the cost of living, social care.
14: Italian car maker Fiat has stopped importing passenger vehicles into Australia as sales plummet. The iconic brand recorded just 13 local sales last month after struggling to compete with cheap electric alternatives. James Ward at Drive says established car manufacturers are under immense pressure.
25: Sales are going down. You see a lot of these other legacy brands are really fighting against the tide from some of these new Chinese brands that are bringing in cars with value that just simply cannot be competed with.
14: Australia has the highest rate of cancer diagnoses among people under 50 anywhere in the world, but doctors say the figure is driven by our world-leading screening programs. The WHO has found
0: Australia recorded 135 cancer diioses per 100,000 people aged under 50. Breast cancer is the most commonly diagnosed cancer, but doctors claim about 10% are caught before the age of 40 because of increased screening. Returning to sport, there's been a shake-up of FIFA's World Cup rankings. Following the World Cup, Spain has knocked Argentina off top spot. Mexico comes into the top 10 while Germany falls out. Australia is down one place to 28. Jessica Fox has had a dream start to the Canoe Slalom World Championships, winning the kayak cross individual time trial. And the Women's Tennis Association has changed its policy to only allow biological women to compete on tour. That's the latest news and sport.
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3: I'm Sarah Taylor. A meth addict who recruited and coached intellectually disabled children to steal cars in exchange for drugs could be freed back into the community within weeks. Police say crime on the Mornington Peninsula dropped by 40% when 30-year-old Hastings man Aaron Torpy was remanded nearly a year ago, but he's now been sentenced to just 12 months behind bars. Residents of St Andrew's Beach say potholes on residential streets, including Constantine Avenue, are causing costly vehicle damage and dangerous near misses. With the Mornington Peninsula Shire confirming there are no plans to resurface the roads or upgrade drainage. The Shire says a special charge scheme was proposed in 2018. However, that was not supported by affected property owners and did not go ahead. And a plan to introduce more bees into Frankston's green spaces is being formed. Frankston Council has approved a proposal to start work on a Frankston Pollinator Action Plan. The plan is expected to consider the establishment of a targeted pollinator corridor linking the Langwarrin Flora and Fauna Reserve to the Frankston Metropolitan Activity Centre and foreshore. And that's the latest Bayside News on 3MP.
2: 3MP Melbourne Traffic.
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5: Good afternoon. There's works underway on Peninsula Link, Citybound near East Link. There are speed and lane restrictions in place. An earlier building fire in Nutter Wadding still has the left-hand lane closed on Springvale Road southbound at the Maroondah Highway. There's works in Berry Clyde Road down to one lane in both directions at the Monash Freeway. A crash in Baldwin North on Doncaster Road westbound after the Eastern Freeway. Three lanes are closed. It's heavy getting through. And works on the Deepak Bypass Citybound before Robinson's Road. They're in the left-hand lane. 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I'm Chris, and that's the latest traffic on 3MP.
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2: 3MP weather.
0: Showers increasing tomorrow. Chance of small hail, a top of 17 and overnight low 9. Thursday, shower or 2, 13. Friday, a shower or 2, 15. Saturday, showers 16. Sunday, showers 15. And Monday, shower or 2, 15. On the bays, northerly winds 10 to 15 knots, waves below a metre. Currently in Melbourne, it's 15 degrees.
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Saturday mornings from 8 on Melbourne and the Peninsula's 3MP.

0: Melbourne and the Peninsula's best music, 3MP with Julie Streeney, and a pretty terrific Tuesday afternoon. Welcome to it. Partly cloudy, but I can see the sun in there. Enjoy it today because there is something wet in the forecast for every other day this week. Well, Michael Bublé, such a fan favourite here in Oz, has announced his next album is going to be a full-blown love letter to country music. He's fallen in love with the genre, and I have a funny feeling we'll fall in love with that and everything about him. It's in soon here at 3MP.
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0: Melbourne and the Peninsula's Best Music 3MP with Joe Cocker. We are the station celebrating 50 years tomorrow. Special guests galore on Ferg for breakfast. Hope you can join him in the morning and stay with me for the Doobie Brothers. All part of our next 30 minutes of uninterrupted favourites along with Quarter Flash. And a Mac Attack on the way too. That's after we get you up to date at 1 o'clock here at 3MP.
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7: 15 degrees in Melbourne, showers increasing tomorrow, a top of 17. It's 1 o'clock. Good afternoon, I'm Jordan Tunbridge. A high school student is in hospital with serious injuries after he was stabbed in a brawl at a park in Cranbourne North. Confirmation from police after 3AW's rumour file was told there was a machete attack on a student yesterday afternoon. A 15-year-old boy was found with a number of injuries at a park on Sable Drive around 3:30. His attackers fled before police arrived. The assault happened metres away from Alkira Secondary College, which has confirmed the victim is a student there. The boy's attackers, who remain on the run, are not believed to be linked to the school. An armed man has been arrested near a school in Pasco Vale South after crashing a stolen car near a primary school. A Volvo SUV hit a fence on Coonan's Road shortly after 9 this morning. The incident occurred just after school drop-off, prompting an immediate lockdown of Pasco Vale Primary School. Dario saw it all unfold.
8: And then I saw that he pulled a gun out of his trunk. It happens 10 minutes after the school rush. You know, that was lucky because 10 minutes before, there was a lot of people crossing by, a lot of kids.
7: The deadline has passed for teachers to vote on a revised pay offer from the state government. If accepted, Thursday's statewide strike will not go ahead, an announcement to be made this afternoon. One Nation leader Pauline Hanson is embarking on a national listening tour in a bid to capitalise on her party's popularity. Federal politics editor Michael Packey.
9: Senator Hanson is back in Australia after spending time in the UK and Italy. She's addressed a business breakfast in Perth as protesters gathered outside. Senator Hanson used the function to announce a national listening tour to hear concerns from everyday Australians.
10: Pubs, businesses, kitchen tables, maybe even a few fish and chip shops.
9: Separately, the One Nation leader has come to the defence of her high-profile recruit, Barnaby Joyce, following a bizarre outburst on national TV last night.
11: Are you really comfortable with where she is taking you?
12: I think, sit down!
9: Mr. Joyce shouted at his dog, who was distracting him during an interview. Senator Hanson posted, "You've got to love live TV dealing with a barking dog during an already hostile ABC interview." Michael Packey reporting.
7: More than 2,000 tonnes of illicit cigarettes have been seized at the border in the past year. More than 13 million vapes were also captured, an increase of more than 100% compared with 2025. Finance, the All Ordinaries down 9 points, one Australian dollar trading at 70.07 US cents.
1: For what's happening around Melbourne and the peninsula, go to 3mp.com.au. You can even submit your own community event for free publicity.
7: Craig McRae says the door is always open to Bobby Hill at Collingwood. The Norm Smith medalist has been away from the club for several weeks. It's been reported the Pies are looking to end Hill's contract. The coach says he hopes the forward is doing well.
13: Completely out of my hands. I've not privy to any conversations like that or around management and other things, so I'll leave others to do those things. But again, just try to provide a platform where Bobby feels safe and a sense of belonging to be able to be in that building.
7: Australia has made several changes to the squad which beat England in the final Ashes test last summer. Captain Pat Cummins returns to the squad for an upcoming two-game series next month. Josh Hazlewood and Nathan Lyon are also named to return. Women's tennis is updating its transgender policy to allow only biological women to play. All players on the WTA Tour will have to undergo genetic sex testing. That's the latest news and sport.
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14: Good afternoon. There's works on Peninsula Link Citybound near Eastlink. There are speed and lane restrictions in place. Also works in Berwick on Clyde Road at the Monash Freeway. It's down to one lane in both directions. There's works also on the Deer Park Bypass Citybound before Robinson's Road. The left-hand lane closed. Delays back to Christie's Road. Reports of an incident on the Ring Road Altona bound before Boundary Road, and an earlier building fire in Nattawadding still has the left-hand lane closed on Springvale Road southbound at the Maroondah Highway. The census is coming this August. You'll get instructions soon on what to do. In the census, every answer matters. Authorised by the Australian Bureau of Statistics, Canberra. I'm Chris, and that's the latest traffic on 3MP.
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7: Showers increasing tomorrow. Chance of small hail, a top of 17 and overnight low 9. Thursday, shower or 2, 13. Friday, a shower or 2, 15. Saturday, showers 16. Sunday, showers 15. And Monday, shower or 2, 15. On the bays, northerly winds 10 to 15 knots, waves below a metre. Currently in Melbourne, it's 15 degrees.
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0: as you may.
1: Melbourne and the Peninsula's best music 3MP. It's Afternoons with Julie Streeney and Bruno Mars right there. Now, if you know who Muddy Waters, Stevie Ray and BBR, you want to head off to this. The Blues Guitar Roadshow is coming to the Frankston Arts Centre on Wednesday, 5th of August. Now, it has the cream of Aussie blues players and the US powerhouse Anna Popovic.
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0: Melbourne and the Peninsula's best music 3MP with a little bit of Looking Glass. Well, Cat Stevens was one of the biggest selling international artists here in Australia between 1970 and 75 on the back of Tea for the Tillerman and Teaser and the Firecat, 15 weeks at number one. We've got his standalone single and cover of Sam Cooke's song in soon. Another Saturday night. And final track of his greatest hits album. He's 78 today and we will honour him soon. Cat Stevens after your 2 o'clock 3MP news headlines.
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7: 15 degrees in Melbourne, showers increasing tomorrow, a top of 17. It's 2 o'clock. Good afternoon, I'm Jordan Tunbridge. Teachers have rejected the state government's latest pay offer and will strike on Thursday. The deal would have seen teachers' salaries rise by at least 28.3% over the next 4 years. Teachers have been calling for a 35% pay hike. Justin Mullally from the Education Union confirming Thursday's strike will go ahead.
8: We will stop work this Thursday, the 23rd of July, for 24 hours right across the state. And we will rally in the city and march to Parliament. It doesn't matter whether you supported the offer that was put to you or whether you rejected it. We all have to act in union. We all have to stick together and send a very clear and direct message to this state government.
7: A high school student has been seriously injured after being stabbed during a violent brawl at a park in Cranbourne North. The 15-year-old was attacked metres from Alkira Secondary College yesterday afternoon, with the offenders fleeing before police arrived. They are not believed to be linked to the school. A gunman has been arrested after crashing a stolen car outside a Melbourne school this morning. Madeline Burke reports.
9: A 29-year-old man, allegedly armed with a shotgun, crashed a stolen Volvo outside Pascavale South Primary School. The Volvo sideswiped a parked car with a 14-year-old boy inside before fleeing on foot. Nearby cafe worker Dario saw it all unfold.
10: And then I saw that he pulled the gun out of his trunk. And I said, hey, he has a gun. Stay away.
9: The crash happened just after school drop-off, prompting an immediate lockdown of the primary school. The driver was arrested and has since been taken to hospital under police guard. A firearm was found dumped nearby. Madeline Burke, Melbourne.
7: One Nation leader Pauline Hanson has announced plans for a national listening tour. Senator Hanson is back in Australia after spending the past few weeks in the UK and Italy. She says she'll be holding a series of events over the next year to hear concerns from everyday Australians. Melbourne Central is in for a $170 million makeover. There'll be a major 14% expansion to the Lonsdale Street precinct. Lord Mayor Nick Rees says it'll house open-air restaurants with views of the city and a popular Japanese bookshop.
11: Kinokuniya is a well-known global Japanese bookstore. They've got two in Sydney. Now we're getting one in Melbourne, which is great. Apparently they do great stationery, but on the comics and the mangas as well.
7: Finance, the All Ordinaries, up 11 points, one Australian dollar trading at 70 US cents.
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7: Collingwood's Josh Dacos has missed training today dealing with an ankle issue, but is expected to line up against the Crows on Thursday night. Jeremy Howe missed last week's win over Carlton, but will make his return on Thursday. Scott Boland may finally have done enough to break the grip of the big three on Australia's test bowling lineup. Boland has never been picked when Pat Cummins, Josh Hazlewood and Mitch Stark are all fit. But following last summer's Ashes series, George Bailey says Boland may get the nod to start the first test against Bangladesh in Darwin next month.
12: Scotty would never say it, but yeah, I think he's mounting a strong case that when you use the words the big three, that he could be one of those.
7: And riders have had their second and final rest day on the Tour de France. Racing resumes in stage 16 with a 226-kilometre time trial on the shores of Lake Geneva. That's the latest news and sport.
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13: Good afternoon. There's a broken down track on the Monash inbound before Blackburn Road. It's in the left-hand lane, but speeds are back to 40k's. Also slow outbound on the Monash from Wellington Road to Jackson's Road. Works continue on Peninsula Link City bound near East Link. There are speed and lane restrictions in place. Works continue on the Deepak Bypass City bound before Robinson's Road. They're in the left-hand lane. Delay still stretching back to Christie's Road and the Ring Road slow Greensboro bound passing Ballarat Road. 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I'm Chris, and that's the latest traffic on 3MP.
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7: Showers increasing tomorrow, chance of small hail, a top of 17 and overnight low 9. Thursday, shower or 2, 13. Friday, a shower or 2, 15. Saturday, showers 16. Sunday, showers 15. And Monday, shower or 2, 15. On the bays, northerly winds 10 to 15 knots, waves below a metre. Currently in Melbourne, it's 15 degrees.
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0: Melbourne and the Peninsula's best music, 3MP, with Julie Streamy and LRB. Are you a little like Ferg?
1: When I have a salad roll for lunch, I often cut it in half. Mrs. Ferg looks at me strangely. Why would you cut your roll in half, she thinks. But I like it that way. Mind you, I also eat pizza with a knife and fork, so maybe I am a little strange.
0: You do you, Ferg. Back tomorrow as 3MP turns 50. Ferg will have the party with a few special guests, lots of Cheerios and fun.
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0: Melbourne and the Peninsula's best music, 3MP. We are the station with more music and less talk. And don't forget to pop it in the diary now. Mornington Racecourse season opener, September 4. We've got America in soon. I've been through the desert on a horse with no name. What about this one from the Lighthouse family? The very upbeat High and then some Hall & Oates. It's our big update. We'll stop down at 3 o'clock here at 3MP.
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5: -15 degrees in Melbourne, showers increasing tomorrow, a top of 17. It's 3 o'clock. Good afternoon, I'm Jordan Tunbridge. Teachers will strike this week after rejecting the state government's latest pay offer. Kiara Parker reports.
6: Tens of thousands of teachers across the state are set to strike on Thursday as the pay dispute drags on. The mass walkout, an attempt to force the Allan government back to the negotiating table after almost a year of failed talks. Justin Mullally from the Education Union.
7: We will rally in the city and march to Parliament. We all have to act in union and send a very clear and direct message to this state government.
6: Just over 51% of members knocked back the latest offer, teachers, principals and education support staff voting against a pay increase of 28.3% over 4 years. They want a 35% pay hike. The union warns if a better deal isn't put forward next week, another strike will be held on August 4. Kiara Parker, Melbourne.
5: Nine has axed 30 jobs from its publishing division, which includes the Age newspaper. It's part of a restructure of the business, shifting towards the digital-first future. An armed man has been arrested near a primary school in Pasco Vale South after crashing a stolen car. A Volvo SUV hit a fence and sideswiped a parked vehicle on Coonan's Road shortly after nine this morning. Nearby cafe owner Dario ran over to help.
8: Calling the ambulance, like trying to help very nicely next to the car and next to the guy. And I said, hey, he has a gun, stay away. It was a shotgun, like a small shotgun. He has like a case and the shotgun.
5: The 29-year-old suspect was tracked down minutes later and a firearm located nearby. Pasco Vale South Primary School was briefly placed into lockdown as a precaution. The Melbourne Demons have ended their major sponsorship deal with Zurich. It comes on the back of widespread criticism over the insurer's removal of head trauma coverage for AFL players. A leading Melbourne cardiologist says coffee deserves a place in a healthy diet. It follows research from the American Heart Association linking regular coffee consumption to a lower risk of stroke, diabetes and heart failure. Alfred Hospital cardiologist Peter Kistler has told Tony Moclair he actively recommends coffee to his patients based on years of research.
9: For a long, long time, when people would see doctors, they'd tell them they've got to stop drinking coffee. Part of my group, we did a lot of research which showed this health benefit to coffee. So we generally conclude our papers with coffee should be considered part of a healthy diet.
5: Finance, the All Ordinaries is down 4 points, one Australian dollar trading at 70.07 US cents.
1: Melbourne and the Peninsula's best music is on the way, straight after the latest weather on 3MP. But now, it's sport.
5: Geelong coach Chris Scott believes injured Max Holmes could play again this season if the Cats make a deep run in the finals. Holmes had ankle surgery after hurting himself in Geelong's 27-point win over St Kilda last week. Scott says Holmes and the injured Jeremy Cameron could be back at similar times.
10: Max is actually really optimistic and positive, and so is Jeremy for that matter. So this is one where I can actually talk about them concurrently because they basically have the same return to play period. Jeremy's a bit more likely to come back before Max, but it's pretty tight. And so we're just leaving all options on the table.
5: Collingwood coach Craig McRae says the club will continue to support Premiership player Bobby Hill while navigating the exit of the 2023 Norm Smith medalist. Hill is contracted until the end of 2030, but the Magpies are currently negotiating an exit with the small forwards manager. And that's the latest news and sport.
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1: 3MP Bayside News.
11: I'm Sarah Taylor. Voting is underway in the Kingston Council by-election with voters urged to submit their votes as soon as possible. The Victorian Electoral Commission says ballots must be in the mail or delivered to the VEC election office by 6pm Friday, July 31. Residents of St Andrews Beach say potholes on residential streets, including Constantine Avenue, are causing costly vehicle damage and dangerous near misses, with the Mornington Peninsula Shire confirming there are no plans to resurface the roads or upgrade drainage. The Shire says a special charge scheme was proposed in 2018. However, that was not supported by affected property owners and did not go ahead. The Peninsula Vine Hop Festival has secured state funding and will go ahead for its ninth year. The festival will be held on November 21 across seven venues, showcasing more than 30 local drink producers. And that's the latest Bayside News on 3MP.
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12: Good afternoon. Watch out for a crash on the Ring Road Greensboro bound entry to the Greensboro bypass in the right-hand lane, slowing to 40Ks with heavy delays back past Plenty Road. Some works on the Monash Freeway outbound after Wellington Road in the left-hand lane. Those delays are back to Ferntree Gully Road. And reports of a crash on the Western Freeway city-bound exit to Ballarat Road. On our other major arterial, Sedir Park bypass is slowing outbound from the Ring Road past Robinson's Road. After gathering five-star reviews, Anthony LaPaglia returns to Melbourne with Death of a Salesman for just 14 shows. Book your tickets now at Ticketek. I'm Mia, and that's the latest traffic on 3MP.
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5: Showers increasing tomorrow. Chance of small hail, a top of 17 and overnight low 9. Thursday, shower or 2, 13. Friday, a shower or 2, 15. Saturday, showers 16. Sunday, showers 15. And Monday, shower or 2, 15. On the bays, northerly winds 10 to 15 knots, waves below a metre. Currently in Melbourne, it's 15 degrees.
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0: Melbourne and the Peninsula's best music with the big sound of Chicago. Hi, Julie Streeney with you. Best way to start your workday is with our 9 at 9, thanks to Sharmac Lodge. Let me give you a little insight. Up and away. Fifth Dimension's going to be there tomorrow along with Billy Joel. I took the good times. And the big love song out of Top Gun. Berlin also 9 at 9, 9 songs in a row that has a daily theme. See if you can come up with it tomorrow morning here at 3MP.
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3: Hello again. We've got a breakdown on the Ring Road Greensboro bound before Sydney Road. The right-hand lane shut, slowing to 40Ks with delays back to the Tulla. Then a crash Greensboro bound on the entry to the Greensboro bypass, also in the right-hand lane and under speed. Reports of a crash on the Western Freeway, city bound exit to Ballarat Road, and a crash in Noble Park on Corrigan Road between Atoll Road and Noble Street with delays in both directions. In breaking news, for discount enthusiasts, Belong is halving the price of selected internet plans for 2 months. 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I'm Mia, and that's the latest traffic on 3MP.
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0: Melbourne traffic.
1: Good evening. We've got a breakdown on the Ring Road Greensby bound before Sydney Road in the right-hand lane, slowing to 40k's, causing delays back to the Calder Freeway. Then delays following a crash Greensby bound on the entry to the Greensby Bypass with heavy delays back past Plenty Road. Watch out for reports in Narre Warren South on Narre Warren Cranbourne Road southbound before Pound Road. And on our other major arterials, Westgate Freeway is slowing city bound from the Balti through the Burnley Tunnel. EOFY deals at Amazim, up to 65% off selected SIM plans on your first renewal, plus bonus data for your first three renewals. 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I'm Mia, and that's the latest traffic on 3MP.

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0: Melbourne and the Peninsula's best music 3MP celebrating 50 years tomorrow with Ferg for breakfast, and we're back into those great hits soon. What a pop star, Belinda Carlisle. He's one of the best, John Lennon with one of the best. Imagine all the people. And a dash of disco coming out of Diana Ross. Ooh, lots of reasons to stay with us after 4 o'clock here at 3MP.
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1: 3MP News.
10: 15 degrees in Melbourne, showers increasing tomorrow, a top of 17. It's 4 o'clock. Good afternoon, I'm Jordan Tunbridge. Tens of thousands of teachers will strike on Thursday after rejecting the latest pay and conditions offer from the state government. The mass walkout will be an attempt to force the Allan government back to the negotiating table after almost a year of failed talks. Teachers, principals and education support staff voting against a pay increase of 28.3% over 4 years. They want a 35% pay hike. The Education Union warns if a better deal isn't put forward next week, another strike will be held on August 4. Police say they don't know the motive behind yesterday's horrific stabbing attack on a 15-year-old boy at Cranbourne North. The Alcura Secondary College student was seriously injured after he was set upon by three hooded males of Middle Eastern appearance armed with swords. The offenders fled the park on Sable Drive before police arrived. Detective Inspector Mark Patrick says the victim and his parents have been left terrified.
11: Certainly shocked and concerned about the welfare of their son. Currently undergoing surgery to those injuries. Concerned about retribution and motivation associated to why their son was attacked.
10: An armed man has been arrested after crashing a stolen SUV into a fence on a busy Pasco Vale South cafe strip. The 29-year-old allegedly fled with a firearm before being arrested nearby within minutes and taken to hospital under police guard. Pubs and fish and chip shops will make up part of Pauline Hanson's national listening tour. The One Nation leader is back in Australia after returning from a trip to the UK and Italy. She's addressed a business function in Perth, where she was met by about 70 protesters. Senator Hanson says she wants to hear the concerns of everyday Australians.
12: Between now and Christmas, my team and I will be travelling this country. Pubs, businesses, kitchen tables, rooms like this one, maybe even a few fish and chip shops. And we will be asking one question. What's holding you back? You, your business, your family, our country.
10: The federal government has upgraded travel warnings for three countries in the Middle East as the conflict between Iran and the US escalates. Oman, Saudi Arabia and Jordan are now level three destinations, with Australians advised to reconsider their need to travel to the nations. Australia Post is set to save 1 million litres of diesel fuel each year under a push to electrify its delivery network. A $40 million federal boost will deliver new electric vans and trucks alongside depot charging stations. Checking finance, one Australian dollar trading at 70 US cents.
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10: Collingwood's Jeremy Howe will return for a huge clash against Adelaide on Thursday night after he missed last week due to a calf injury. Meantime, Josh Dacos didn't train this morning, but coach Craig McRae is hopeful he'll play.
13: Josh sort of tweaked an ankle in the game, really early in the game, Saturday night, and you know, it's just a couple of days after the game. He doesn't need to train at the moment. We're anticipating plays. We'll name him and take him to travel, and if something changes, that'll be a last-minute thing, but at the moment we're anticipating plays.
10: Australia has made several changes to its squad ahead of next month's test series against Bangladesh in Darwin and Mackay. Captain Pat Cummins returns to the squad for the two-game series against Sri Lanka next month. Josh Hazlewood and Nathan Lyon are also named to return. And that's the latest news and sport.
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14: Hello again. We've got reports of a crash on the Ring Road Greens, but now before Pascavel Road, heavy delays are back to the Calder Freeway. A crash in Yarrabat on Yan Yean Road at Bannons Lane. And reports in Narre Warren South on Narre Warren Cranbourne Road southbound just before Pound Road. On our other major arterials, the Westgate Freeway is slowing citybound from the Balti through the Burnley Tunnel and again outbound passing Williamstown Road. 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I'm Mia and that's the latest traffic on 3MP.
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1: 3MP weather.
10: Showers increasing tomorrow. Chance of small hail, a top of 17 and overnight low 9. Thursday, shower or 2, 13. Friday, a shower or 2, 15. Saturday, showers 16. Sunday, showers 15. And Monday, shower or 2, 15. On the bays, northerly winds 10 to 15 knots, waves below a metre. Currently in Melbourne, it's 15 degrees.
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0: the Peninsula's best music 3MP this Tuesday afternoon with Julie Streeney and Dr. Hook. Well, this morning with Ferg for breakfast, do you do this?
1: When I have a salad roll for lunch, I often cut it in half. Mrs. Ferg looks at me strangely. Why would you cut your roll in half, she thinks. But I like it that way. Mind you, I also eat pizza with a knife and fork, so maybe I am a little strange.
0: He's back tomorrow morning with our big 50th birthday celebrations with special guests, lots of Cheerios and lots of fun as well, as 3MP turns 50 and James Taylor is up next.
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4: Good afternoon. We've got a crash over in Yarrabat on Yan Yean Road at Bannons Lane. Delays in both directions, so take Plenty Road. A crash in Tarneet on Leakes Road near Tarneet Road and reports in Kew East on Burke Road northbound after the Eastern Freeway. On our other major arterials, the Westgate Freeway is slowing citybound from the Balti through the Burnley Tunnel and outbound over the Westgate Bridge, and the Princes is slow outbound from the Westgate Freeway through the Point Cook Bend. 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I'm Mia and that's the latest traffic on 3MP.
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1: Good afternoon. We've got a crash over in Yarrabat on Yan Yean Road at Bannons Lane. Delays in both directions, so take Plenty Road. A crash in Tarneet on Leakes Road near Tarneet Road and reports in Kew East on Burke Road northbound after the Eastern Freeway. On our other major arterials, the Westgate Freeway is slowing citybound from the Balti through the Burnley Tunnel and outbound over the Westgate Bridge, and the Princes is slow outbound from the Westgate Freeway through the Point Cook Bend. Don't tax yourself. 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I'm Mia, and that's the latest traffic on 3MP.

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Headliner, Anna Popovic. Bruce Springsteen has said she is one hell of a guitar player.

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12: 14 degrees in Melbourne, showers increasing tomorrow, a top of 16. It's 5 o'clock. Good afternoon. I'm Jordan Tunbridge. Tens of thousands of teachers across the strait will strike on Thursday after rejecting the latest pay offer from the Allan government. Teachers, principals and education support staff have voted against a pay increase of 28.3% over 4 years. They've been pushing for a 35% pay hike and improved conditions for almost a year. Justin Mullally from the Education Union says the demands are clear.
13: I understand that parents will be frustrated. I understand that it leads to arrangements that need to be put in place. In the end, the government gets to decide what happens here because the ball is back in their court. We've rejected an offer. We're calling very clearly for the things that we seek.
12: A 15-year-old student is in hospital after a brutal attack just metres from his school in Cranbourne North. Detectives say hooded youths armed with knives and swords screamed a war cry before targeting him. He suffered serious injuries in yesterday's attack and has since undergone surgery. The hooded offenders of Middle Eastern appearance remain on the run. Police say it's miraculous that a sleeping couple wasn't injured after a car smashed into their home in Pascoe Vale South. An SUV was involved in a collision at the intersection of Bell Street and Cumberland Road shortly after 6 this morning, causing it to flip and smash through a front wall. The home's owner says it's the second time there's been a serious crash outside his home since he bought it 4 years ago. Neighbour Rachel, among those calling for cameras to be installed at the intersection.
14: Coming from Cumberland Road, turning onto Bell Street, and they want to catch the set of lights. So they're all in a hurry to catch that set of lights, especially big, heavy trucks. It's a nightmare.
12: A former senior police officer and anti-corruption executive has labelled the Allan government corrupt following fresh allegations surrounding the big build. The Age reports Premier Jacinta Allan approved an $837 million taxpayer payment to a big build consortium after it allegedly threatened legal action and to expose links to bikies, organised crime and the disgraced CFMEU. Ex-police commander and anti-corruption executive Daniel Balsh has told Jackie Felgate the government's handling of the matter shows both extraordinary incompetence and corrupt behaviour.
15: What else would this be? That if you've absolutely failed so severely in your role as government and to sign off on an $837 million taxpayer bill to the big build with very little transparency and going to an organisation, essentially, which the CFMEU demands, that you can be clearly shown what the government's reason for doing that would be.
12: Finance, the All Ordinaries closed up 2 points. One Australian dollar trading at 70.18 US cents.
1: 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The 9 at 9 on 3MP.
12: Geelong coach Chris Scott is certain that there will be no negative perception around Nathan Buckley as a senior coaching candidate after he missed out on the Tasmania coaching role.
16: I suspect if Tassie get the opportunity to talk publicly about him, they would say similar things to me, that he was an outstanding candidate and would have been a great Tasmanian coach. The fit just wasn't quite as good as the other guy, who just happens to be someone who's coached for 15 years in the AFL or thereabouts.
12: Buckley, who is an assistant coach at Geelong, has admitted it's a fork in the road after former Port Adelaide coach Ken Hinckley was picked as the Devils' inaugural coach ahead of him. GWS captain Toby Green has been ruled out of the Sydney Derby after injuring his quad in Sunday's loss to Essendon. And that's the latest news and sport.
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17: Hello again. Watch out for reports over on the Hume Freeway outbound just before Donnybrook Road. A breakdown in South Morang on Plenty Road northbound at the Lakes Boulevard. The right-hand turning lane is closed. A smash over in Tarneet, leaving Lakes Road closed eastbound between Tarneet Road and Derrimut Road, so take Doherty's or Sayers Road instead. And another collision in Yarrambat on Yan Yin Road at Bannons Lane. Delays in both directions, so take Plenty Road. The census is coming this August. 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I'm Mia, and that's the latest traffic on 3MP.
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12: Showers increasing tomorrow, chance of small hail, a top of 17 and overnight low 9. Thursday, shower or 2, 13. Friday, a shower or 2, 15. Saturday, showers 16. Sunday, showers 15. And Monday, shower or 2, 15. On the bays, northerly winds 10 to 15 knots, waves below a metre. Currently in Melbourne, it's 15 degrees.
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0: 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Well, we had Neil Mitchell start with 3MP on the weekend. 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All thanks to 3 Point Motors. 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
3: Hello again. Watch out for a breakdown over in South Morang on Plenty Road, northbound at the Lakes Boulevard in the right-hand turning lane. And a crash in Yarrabat on Yan Yean Road at Bannons Lane. Delays in both directions, so take Plenty Road instead. Just a reminder of some works in Bulleen on Bulleen Road, which is closed between Bridge Street and Manningham Road, so use Thompson's Road instead until August 3rd. 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I'm Mia, and that's the latest traffic on 3MP.
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2: Hello again. We've got a couple breakdowns around town, one in South Morang on Plenty Road northbound at the Lakes Boulevard in the right-hand turning lane, and in Bentley on Brewer Road westbound at the Nepean Highway in the right-hand lane. Taking a look on our major arterials, the Hume Freeway is slowing outbound off the Ring Road, past O'Hearn's Road, then from Craigieburn Road to Donnybrook Road, and the Calder slow outbound from the Ring Road to Calder Park Drive. Ferguson Players Bakehouse is celebrating 125 years of Yum. Join their Sweet Rewards Loyalty Club today and pick up an iconic Ferguson Player custard tart for just $1.25. I'm Mia, and that's the latest traffic on 3MP.

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0: Melbourne and the Peninsula's best music, 3MP, Jackie Wilson. We are the station celebrating 50 years and we turn it tomorrow. Big day with Ferg for breakfast. He'll get the party started with a stack of special guests, lots of Cheerios and fun on the breakfast program tomorrow morning with Ferg. And I'll continue getting that great music on for you. Elton John's in soon. Elvis is on the way. Oh, wow. What a voice too from... What a great Dane. Taylor Dane in after your 6 o'clock headlines up next.
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4: 14 degrees in Melbourne, showers increasing tomorrow, a top of 16. It's 6 o'clock. Good evening, I'm Jordan Tunbridge. Teachers will strike this week after rejecting the state government's latest pay offer. Kiara Parker reports.
5: Tens of thousands of teachers across the state are set to strike on Thursday as the pay dispute drags on. The mass walkout, an attempt to force the Allan government back to the negotiating table after almost a year of failed talks. Just over 51% of members knock back the latest offer, teachers, principals and education support staff voting against a pay increase of 28.3% over 4 years. They want a 35% pay hike. The union warns if a better deal isn't put forward next week, another strike will be held on August 4. Kiara Parker, Melbourne.
4: The parents of a 15-year-old boy viciously stabbed near his school in Cranbourne North say they're living in fear of further violence. Detective Inspector Mark Patrick says police are hunting the gang of hooded attackers, with the motive for the sword attack still unknown.
6: Extremely violent attack, long-edged weapons. You're arming yourself with these weapons is to cause serious injury, to cause fear. I say to anybody who's thinking about picking up an edged weapon to attack someone, you're likely to cause death and serious injury. So stop doing these sort of things. It leads to misery, it leads to jail, and it ruins lives.
4: The owner of a Melbourne distillery targeted in the hospitality firebombing spree says the past few months have been horrific. Danny Grant told Jackie Felgate the attack destroyed his business, 8 Proof Liquor, costing 8 jobs and leaving the industry living in fear.
7: Working in the hospitality sector, the people that I love and care about and have known for decades, we've been effectively living in what I would call terrorism, like hiding, living in different houses, separate from our families in some cases.
4: One Nation leader Pauline Hanson has backed a US-style move to deport illegal immigrants from Australia. Senator Hanson says people who've overstayed their visa need to be booted out.
8: Trump said, OK, all those that are in the country illegally, I'll actually give you a one-way ticket out of the country. Then you can apply to come back in some time later. But if you don't go and we find you, you'll never get back in the country again. Over 2 million took that one-way ticket.
4: A popular Coburg cafe claims it has been forced to shut its doors due to a relentless build-up of state government red tape and soaring taxes. Angie Marku, co-owner of Two Franks, told Jackie Felgate they can't afford to stay afloat despite being packed with customers every day.
9: I've been running small businesses now for the last 7 years, and the difference between when I started and now is huge. It's hurdle after hurdle, and just when you think you've adapted to the new changes or new things that have come in or rising costs, something else happens. It's just becoming impossible to be profitable.
4: Finance, the All Ordinaries closed up 2 points. One Australian dollar trading at 70.18 US cents.
2: More of Melbourne and the Peninsula's best music is on the way, straight after the latest weather on 3MP. But now, it's sport.
4: Collingwood coach Craig McRae says their love and support for Bobby Hill will never waver, as the Norm Smith medalist and the club look to part ways and negotiate an exit. McRae says he still hasn't seen Hill at the club for some time.
10: As a coach, you go, oh, I hope the young lad's going okay. If you're out there, Bobby, we've got a lot of love and care for you. And then the other part is completely out of my hands. I've spoken here openly before about some things that are happening in his life, so I'll leave that for where it needs to be, but we won't waver in our love and support for this young man.
4: Veteran spinner Nathan Lyon has been recalled to a full-strength Australian team for the upcoming 2-test series against Bangladesh. The 38-year-old sidelined since December with a hamstring injury. And that's the latest news and sport.
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11: Good evening. We've got a broken down truck on the Ring Road Altona bound after the Deer Park bypass. Two right-hand lanes are shut, slowing to 40Ks. A car fire in Mount Eliza on the Murradock Highway, city bound before Sages Road. A breakdown over in South Morang on Plenty Road, northbound at the Lakes Boulevard, shut in the right-hand turning lane. And another breakdown in Bentley on Brewer Road, westbound at the Nepean Highway in the right-hand lane. 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I'm Mia, and that's the latest traffic on 3MP.
2: 3MP weather.
4: Showers increasing tomorrow, chance of small hail, a top of 17, an overnight low 9. Thursday, shower or 2, 13. Friday, a shower or 2, 15. Saturday, showers 16. Sunday, showers 15. And Monday, shower or 2, 15. On the bays, northerly winds 10 to 15 knots, waves below a metre. Currently in Melbourne, it's 15 degrees.
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2: Hello again. Watch out for a crash on the Eastern Freeway outbound after the Chandler Highway closing down the right-hand lane. Reports on the Ring Road Greens for bound before Melrose Drive. A car fire in Mount Eliza on the Murriduck Highway, city bound before Sages Road. A crash in Kalaru on Barry Road near Blair Street and reports of a crash over in Ripponlea on Brighton Road southbound just before Hotham Street. 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Starlight.org.au. I'm Mia, and that's the latest traffic on 3MP.
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2: Good evening. A car fire in Mount Eliza on the Muradak Highway city-bound before Sages Road. It has been put out now, but there are still delays passing the scene. On the Eastern Freeway, a crash outbound after the Chandler Highway. It's blocking the right-hand lane, heavy getting through. Reports of a crash on the Ring Road Greensborough-bound before Melrose Drive. A crash in Coolaroo on Barry Road near Blair Street. And reports of an incident in Ripponlea on Brighton Road southbound before Hotham Street. Phone bill rivaling fuel costs? 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I'm Chris, and that's the latest traffic on 3MP.

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6: Good evening, I'm Jamel Wells. One Nation leader Pauline Hanson has called out her colleague Barnaby Joyce over a bizarre TV appearance. Federal Politics editor Michael Packey.
7: Barnaby Joyce was being interviewed on the ABC about One Nation and its policies when he yelled at his dog who distracted him.
8: Are you really comfortable with where she is taking you?
9: I think, sit down!
7: After initially brushing off the incident, Senator Hanson later admitted at a news conference Mr. Joyce's reaction was unexpected.
10: It's unusual for anyone doing an interview to turn and tell your dog to keep quiet.
7: Senator Hanson is back in Australia after a trip to the UK and Italy. She's addressed business leaders in Perth, where she's expressed support for mass deportation of people who've overstayed their visa. Michael Packey reporting.
6: Long-haul Qantas pilots will next week vote on possible work bans and stoppages. It follows 2 years of negotiations over pay and conditions. Pilots Association President Andrew Marshall says quality of life is a big part of their demands.
11: There's significant disruption to lifestyle and being a pilot, so we're asking for simple things like 3 guaranteed days off in 8 weeks. That's one of our key claims, so that the pilot will know that in 8 weeks they can have 3 days where they can commit time to their family.
6: Public school teachers across Victoria will walk off the job on Thursday as their pay dispute with the state government escalates. They've rejected the most recent offer of a 28.3% rise over 4 years. A critical incident investigation has been declared after a man died during a police operation in the New South Wales Riverina. Police called to a house in the Wagga suburb of Ashmont say an armed man barricaded himself inside. They say after entering the house, they found him with a self-inflicted gunshot wound. The man in his 60s died at the scene. An investigation's underway after a death in custody in the Brisbane City Watch House. A 55-year-old man arrested last Friday told staff he felt unwell and then became unresponsive. A court's heard a high-ranking Catholic priest gave Indigenous teenagers alcohol before sexually abusing them in outback Western Australia. Christopher Saunders is on trial, accused of 26 abuse charges against 3 alleged victims between 2008 and 2017. The 76-year-old has pleaded not guilty. In finance, one Australian dollar buying around 70 US cents.
12: For what's happening around Melbourne and the peninsula, go to 3mp.com.au. You can even submit your own community event for free publicity.
6: Captain Mitchell Moses has dismissed criticism of Parramatta's 12-month NRL contract for Chiefs bound Jerome Luai. Moses says he's not bothered by claims the short-term deal makes Parramatta a transit lounge.
13: Not really at all. Like, it's any time you can get a player of his calibre and get him to the team every day of the week.
6: Geelong coach Chris Scott believes injured Max Holmes could play again this season if the Cats make a deep run in the finals. Holmes injured his ankle last round and has since had surgery. Pat Cummins, Josh Hazlewood and Nathan Lyon have been named to return to the Australian Test squad for the two-match series against Bangladesh next month. And FIFA has confirmed Argentina will face an investigation into the ugly scenes that followed their loss in the World Cup final, which saw a Spanish player grabbed by the throat. That's news and sport.
4: 3MP weather.
6: Partly cloudy overnight, getting down to 9 degrees. Wednesday, the high chance of showers with a top of 16. Thursday, a shower or two with a top of 12. Possible showers Friday and 15. Showers on Saturday with a top of 16. Possible showers on Sunday and a shower or two on Monday. On the bays, northerly winds around 15 to 20 knots and seas below a metre.
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4: Good evening, I'm Jamel Wells. One Nation leader Pauline Hanson has been cheered as she defends her stance on the White Australia policy. Senator Hanson has told far-right activist Tommy Robinson the policy is responsible for immigration problems. She argues she doesn't support a return to the policy, only that migrants should assimilate. Senator Hanson stood her ground when questioned about the policy at a business function in Perth.
5: That's why I'm very strong on certain countries. You've got to say no.
6: In a way, though, that is a version of...
5: No, it's not. It's got nothing to do with that. That's not to do with the White Australia policy at all. So don't go there with me, I'll tell you what, because I won't stand for it.
4: Travel warnings have been upgraded for three countries in the Middle East as Iran and the US exchange new strikes. Oman, Saudi Arabia and Jordan are now level three destinations, with Australians advised to reconsider their need to travel. Public school teachers in Victoria will strike this week after rejecting the government's latest pay offer. Kiara Parker reports.
7: Tens of thousands of teachers across the state are set to strike on Thursday. The mass walkout, an attempt to force the Allan government back to the negotiating table after almost a year of failed talks. Just over 51% of members knocked back the latest offer, teachers, principals and education support staff voting against a pay increase of 28.3% over 4 years. They want a 35% pay hike. The union warns if a better deal isn't put forward next week, another strike will be held on August 4.
4: A second teenager's been charged with setting fire to a school in central west New South Wales. A 14-year-old boy arrested outside Cowra High School will face court tomorrow. A 17-year-old already charged remains before the courts. Police say vision of the fire was posted on social media. Two drivers are injured after carjackings in southeast Queensland. Amy Drew reports.
8: Police say they're hunting for up to four people in relation to a number of vehicle break-ins in Currabee on Brisbane's south side overnight. It included a man and woman travelling in a van being threatened with a sword before two unknown people took off with their vehicle. While on the Gold Coast, a 26-year-old rideshare driver was forced out of his white Toyota Corolla by three males at Labrador, chased down the street on foot and assaulted. Investigations into both incidents continue, with police appealing for anyone with relevant CCTV to get in contact. Amy Drew reporting.
4: In finance, one Australian dollar buying around 70 US cents.
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4: Lions star Josh Dunkley is backing Hugh McCluggage to help drive them forward for the rest of the AFL season. The Brisbane co-captain returned 2 weeks ago after being sidelined with a calf strain. Dean Young is determined to make the most of his opportunity after being appointed permanent coach of the Dragons. Young says he wants to win back the faith of NRL fans.
9: I wanted to be a first grade coach ever since I started back in 2013, and I'm thankful to the club to show the support and give me the opportunity, and now the opportunity is mine. I've got 2 years To make the most of it, and that's what I plan on doing.
4: Veteran spinner Nathan Lyon has been recalled to a full-strength Australian team for the upcoming two-test series against Sri Lanka. The 38-year-old was sidelined by a hamstring injury. That's news and sport.
2: 3MP weather.
4: Partly cloudy overnight, getting down to 9 degrees. Tomorrow, the high chance of showers with a top of 16. Thursday, a shower or two with a top of 12. Friday, possible showers, 15. Showers on Saturday with a top of 16. Possible showers on Sunday and a shower or two forecast for Monday. On the bays, northerly winds around 15 to 20 knots and seas below a metre.
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3: Good evening, I'm Jamel Wells. Australians have been urged to reconsider if they need to travel as tensions continue in the Middle East. Federal politics reporter Nelson Scott.
4: The Albanese government has updated travel advice for Jordan, Oman and Saudi Arabia, with officials describing the conflict as volatile. The advice has been upgraded to level 3, which urges people to reconsider if they need to travel. The three nations joined Bahrain, Israel, Kuwait, Qatar and the United Arab Emirates on warnings at that level. Six countries continue to be on the highest warning level, which advises Australians not to travel at all. These are Iran, Iraq, Lebanon, Palestine, Syria and Yemen. Nelson Scott, Canberra.
3: Federal opposition leader Angus Taylor has ruled out a merger between the South Australian Liberals and One Nation. Reports have emerged that Liberal Senator Alex Antic wants a merger with the minor party in his home state. Mr Taylor says teaming up with One Nation at any level is not the answer.
5: We're losing our country as we've known it, the country we were so lucky to be a part of and grew up in, and we've got to get it back. But I don't agree that the only way to do that is a coalition with One Nation. I absolutely disagree with that.
3: The Royal Commission into Anti-Semitism has heard Jewish Australians feel they have to justify their place in Australia. The inquiry's been hearing from leaders of synagogues and Jewish schools. Rabbi Levi Wolf from Central Synagogue in Bondi Junction has described how Jewish people are changing how they live because of anti-Semitic abuse.
6: That is something that should worry not only Jews, that should worry the Australian community, where somebody has to have courage to openly declare what faith they believe in.
3: A Perth woman's died and her daughter is seriously injured after a suspected family violence incident. Chelsea Bowden reports.
7: A 16-year-old boy is in police custody after his mother and sister were stabbed inside their Perth home on Tuesday morning. His 35-year-old mum was found dead inside the property in the southeastern suburbs. His 12-year-old sister, also seriously injured, managed to flee the home and call police before being helped by bystanders. The girl was rushed to hospital for treatment of stab wounds and remains in a serious but stable condition. The 16-year-old boy, who is known to police, was arrested at the scene, but no charges have been laid. Chelsea Bowden reporting.
3: Two drivers have been injured during carjackings in southeast Queensland, and public school teachers across Victoria will walk off the job on Thursday over a pay dispute. In finance, one Australian dollar buying around 70 US cents.
1: More of Melbourne and the Peninsula's best music is on the way, straight after the latest weather on 3MP. But now, it's sport.
3: In a boost for the Bulldogs, captain Stephen Crichton has been named to return from an arm injury for Friday's NRL clash with the Warriors. Collingwood's Josh Dacos missed training today, dealing with an ankle injury, but is expected to line up against the Crows on Thursday night. Chair of Selectors George Bailey isn't commenting on who will be Australia's new number 5 in Test cricket. Usman Khawaja's retirement has left a vacant place in the batting lineup ahead of next month's Test series against Bangladesh. Cam Green is expected to move up the order, but Bailey isn't giving anything away.
8: Travis had some great success at the top. Does that mean that's where it looks, that's where it fits? That's always something that's up for discussion. And then within that, there'll always be some performance pressure as well on players.
3: And Spain's World Cup win has seen them move to the number one ranked team. That's news and sport.
1: 3MP weather.
3: Partly cloudy overnight, getting down to 9 degrees. Tomorrow, the high chance of showers with a top of 16. Thursday, a shower or two with a top of 12. Friday, possible showers, 15. Showers on Saturday with a top of 16. Possible showers on Sunday and a shower or two forecast for Monday. On the bays, northerly winds around 15 to 20 knots and seas below a metre.
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1: 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Also, winter means truffles, but don't worry about those cost of living bites. The Queen Victoria Market has us covered with its very accessible Truffle Treasures Trail.
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9: Good evening, I'm Jamel Wells. One Nation leader Pauline Hanson has called out her colleague

0: Barnaby Joyce over a bizarre TV appearance. Federal Politics editor Michael Packey.
1: Barnaby Joyce was being interviewed on the ABC about One Nation and its policies when he yelled at his dog who distracted him.
2: Are you really comfortable with where she is taking you?
3: I think, sit down!
1: After initially brushing off the incident, Senator Hanson later admitted at a news conference Mr. Joyce's reaction was unexpected.
4: It's unusual for anyone doing an interview to turn and tell your dog to keep quiet.
1: Senator Hanson is back in Australia after a trip to the UK and Italy. She's addressed business leaders in Perth, where she's expressed support for mass deportation of people who've overstayed their visa. Michael Packey reporting.
0: Qantas long-haul pilots are preparing to vote on work stoppages in their fight for better pay and conditions. The airline says it's disappointed industrial action is being considered. It says negotiations continue on a proposed agreement backed by the pilots' union in April. Public school teachers across Victoria will walk off the job on Thursday as their pay dispute with the state government escalates. They've rejected the most recent offer of a 28.3% rise over 4 years. A critical incident investigation has been declared after a man died in a police operation in the New South Wales Riverina. Police called to a house in the Wagga suburb of Ashmont say an armed man barricaded himself inside. They say after entering the house, they found him with a self-inflicted gunshot wound. The man in his 60s died at the scene. An investigation's underway into a death in custody at Brisbane City Watch House, Georgia Condek reports.
5: The 55-year-old male was taken into custody last Friday after he was arrested on a return to prison warrant. In a statement, police say the man advised staff he was feeling unwell yesterday and was assessed by nurses and emergency services. He later became unresponsive and died at the scene. The Ethical Standards Command is now investigating the death with oversight from the Crime and Corruption Commission. Georgia Condek, Brisbane.
0: BHP and the union representing its combined ports workers in Western Australia have again failed to agree on a new pay deal. Staff walked off the job last week as part of the first round of industrial action by BHP staff in Port Hedland this century. The union says they'll return to the bargaining table next week. In finance, one Australian dollar buying around 70 US cents.
6: For what's happening around Melbourne and the peninsula, go to 3mp.com.au. 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
0: Captain Mitch Moses has dismissed criticism of Parramatta's 12-month NRL contract for Chiefs-bound Jerome Luai. Moses says he's not bothered by claims the short-term deal makes Parramatta a transit lounge.
7: Not really at all. Like, it's any time you can get a player of his calibre and get him to the team every day of the week.
0: Geelong coach Chris Scott believes injured Max Holmes could play again this season if the Cats make a deep run in the finals. Holmes injured his ankle last round and has since had surgery. Pat Cummins, Josh Hazlewood and Nathan Lyon have been named to return to the Australian Test squad for the two-match series against Bangladesh next month. You're up to date. That's the latest news and sport.
6: 3MP weather.
0: Partly cloudy overnight, getting down to 9 degrees. Tomorrow, the high chance of showers with a top of 16. Thursday, a shower or two with a top of 12. Friday, possible showers, 15. Showers on Saturday with a top of 16. Possible showers on Sunday and a shower or two forecast for Monday. On the bays, northerly winds around 15 to 20 knots and seas below a metre.
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1: 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And he began to speak. He said, "Son, I've made a life

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8: Good evening, I'm Jamel Wells. One Nation leader Pauline Hanson has been cheered as she defends her stance on the White Australia policy. Senator Hanson has told far-right activist Tommy Robinson the policy is responsible for immigration problems. She argues she doesn't support a return to the policy, only that migrants should assimilate. Senator Hanson stood her ground when questioned about the policy at a business function in Perth.
9: That's why I'm very strong on certain countries. You've got to say no.
10: In a way, though, that is a version of...
9: No, it's not. It's got nothing to do with that. That's not to do with the White Australia policy.

0: at all. So don't go there with me, I'll tell you what, because I won't stand for it.
1: Travel warnings have been upgraded for three countries in the Middle East as Iran and the US exchange new strikes. Oman, Saudi Arabia and Jordan are now level three destinations, with Australians advised to reconsider their need to travel. Public school teachers in Victoria will strike this week after rejecting the government's latest pay offer. Kiara Parker reports.
2: Tens of thousands of teachers across the state are set to strike on Thursday. The mass walkout, an attempt to force the Allan government back to the negotiating table after almost a year of failed talks. Just over 51% of members knocked back the latest offer, teachers, principals and education support staff voting against a pay increase of 28.3% over 4 years. They want a 35% pay hike. The union warns if a better deal isn't put forward next week, another strike will be held on August 4.
1: A second teenager's been charged with setting fire to a school in central west New South Wales. A 14-year-old boy arrested outside Cowra High School will face court tomorrow. A 17-year-old already charged remains before the courts. Two drivers are injured after carjackings in southeast Queensland. Amy Drew reports.
3: Police say they're hunting for up to four people in relation to a number of vehicle break-ins in Currabee on Brisbane's south side overnight. It included a man and woman travelling in a van being threatened with a sword before two unknown people took off with their vehicle. While on the Gold Coast, a 26-year-old rideshare driver was forced out of his white Toyota Corolla by three males at Labrador, chased down the street on foot and assaulted. Investigations into both incidents continue, with police appealing for anyone with relevant CCTV to get in contact. Amy Drew reporting.
1: US President Donald Trump has imposed a 50% tariff on a range of goods imported from Canada. He says it's in retaliation for unequal treatment of US cars, dairy and alcohol. Wine and industrial goods such as cement are among goods targeted. In finance, one Australian dollar buying around 70 US cents.
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1: Lions superstar Josh Dunkley is backing Hugh McCluggage to help drive them forward for the rest of the AFL season. The Brisbane co-captain returned 2 weeks ago after being sidelined with a calf strain. Dean Young is determined to make the most of his opportunity after being named permanent coach of the Dragons. Young says he wants to win back the faith of NRL fans. Nathan Lyon has been recalled to a full-strength Australian team for the upcoming two-test series against Sri Lanka. The 38-year-old veteran spinner was sidelined by a hamstring injury last December. That's news and sport.
4: 3MP weather.
1: Partly cloudy overnight, getting down to 9 degrees. Tomorrow, the high chance of showers with a top of 16. Thursday, a shower or two with a top of 12. Friday, possible showers, 15. Showers on Saturday with a top of 16. Possible showers on Sunday and a shower or two forecast for Monday. On the bays, northerly winds around 15 to 20 knots and seas below a metre.
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1: 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Also, winter means truffles, but don't worry about those cost of living bites. The Queen Victoria Market has us covered with its very accessible Truffle Treasures Trail.
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9: Hello, I'm Nelson Scott. Australians have been urged to reconsider the need for overseas travel as tensions continue in the Middle East. Travel advice has been upgraded to level 3 for Jordan, Oman and Saudi Arabia. Six countries on the highest level, which advises Australians not to travel at all, are Iran, Iraq, Lebanon, Palestine, Syria and Yemen. Long-haul pilots working for Qantas are preparing to vote on work stoppages in their fight for better pay and conditions. Qantas says it's disappointed industrial action is being considered. The airline says negotiations continue on a proposed agreement backed by the pilots' union in April. One Nation leader Pauline Hanson admits Barnaby Joyce yelling at his dog on live TV was strange. Mr. Joyce was being interviewed on the ABC when his dog started distracting him. Senator Hanson has tried to make light of the incident, but says she wasn't expecting such a reaction.
10: I don't know what the situation was. I don't know what sort of day he had or, you know, what was going on around him. I thought that it was just, it's unusual for anyone doing an interview to turn and tell your dog to keep quiet.
9: An independent review has found the Northern Territory's child protection system failed Kumanjayi Little Baby before her death. The five-year-old was a

0: allegedly abducted and murdered in Alice Springs in April. An interim report has identified multiple departmental failings. A critical incident investigation is underway after a man died during a police operation in the New South Wales Riverina. Jamel Wells reports.
1: Police called to a house in the Wagga suburb of Ashmont on Tuesday say an armed man barricaded himself inside. Negotiators were called in and a perimeter was set up. Officers say after entering the house, they found the man in his 60s with a self-inflicted gunshot wound. He died at the scene. An investigation will be reviewed by the Professional Standards Command and Law Enforcement Conduct Commission. Jamel Wells reporting.
0: US President Donald Trump has imposed a 50% tariff on a range of goods imported from Canada. He says it's a retaliation for unequal treatment of US cars, dairy and alcohol. Wine and industrial goods such as cement are among the products targeted. Australian researchers have identified a new biomarker for multiple myeloma. It's hoped the discovery will help doctors determine which patients are at the greatest risk of poor outcomes. Adelaide University's Dr. Barbara McClure says it will enable more personalised treatment.
2: It predicts those patients that actually do poorly. So clinicians, if they know this upfront, may be able to tailor treatments for those patients, taking that on board to ensure that they also have the best chance of a good survival.
3: More of Melbourne and the Peninsula's best music is on the way, straight after the latest weather on 3MP. But now, it's sport.
0: Eels captain Mitchell Moses has dismissed criticism of Parramatta's 12-month NRL contract for Chiefs-bound Jerome Luai. Moses says he's not bothered by claims the short-term deal makes Parramatta a transit lounge.
4: Not really at all. Like, it's any time you can get a player of his calibre and get him to the team every day of the week.
0: Geelong coach Chris Scott believes injured Max Holmes could play again this season if the Cats make a deep run in the finals. Holmes injured his ankle last round and has since had surgery. Pat Cummins, Josh Hazlewood and Nathan Lyon have been named for the return to the Australian Test squad for the two-match series against Bangladesh next month. And FIFA has confirmed Argentina will face an investigation into the ugly scenes that followed their loss in the World Cup final, which saw a Spanish player grabbed by the throat.
3: 3MP weather.
0: Around the country, Canberra partly cloudy after some morning frost, a top of 14 degrees. Melbourne, a high chance of showers and 16. Sydney, mostly sunny and a top of 21 degrees. Brisbane, possible showers and 23. Perth, partly cloudy, a top of 18 degrees. Adelaide, partly cloudy and 15. Hobart, showers and a top of 13 degrees. Darwin, sunny and 31.
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8: Hello, I'm Nelson Scott. One Nation leader Pauline Hanson has been cheered as she defends her stance on the White Australia policy. Senator Hanson has told far-right activist Tommy Robinson the policy is responsible for some of our immigration problems. She argues she doesn't support a return to the policy, only that migrants should assimilate. Senator Hanson stood her ground when questioned about the policy at a business function in Perth.
9: That's why I'm very strong on certain countries. You've got to say no.
10: In a way, though, that is a version of...
9: No, it's not. It's got nothing to do with that. That's not to do with the White Australia policy at all. So don't go there with me, I'll tell you what, because I won't stand for it.
8: Former Treasurer Wayne Swan and ex-Indigenous Australians Minister Linda Burney will be awarded life memberships of Labor. The pair will receive the honour at the party's national conference in Adelaide this week. They join a selective group previously reserved for former Labor Prime Ministers and Margaret Whitlam. The Royal Commission into Anti-Semitism has heard Jewish Australians feel they have to justify their place in Australia. The inquiry has been hearing from leaders of synagogues and Jewish schools. Rabbi Levi Wolf from Central Synagogue in Bondi Junction has described how Jewish people are changing how they live because of anti-Semitic abuse.
11: That is something that should worry not only Jews, that should worry the Australian community, where somebody has to have courage to openly declare what faith they believe in.
8: A second teenager has been charged with setting fire to a school in Central West, New South Wales. Jamel Wells reports.
12: Emergency crews were called to the fire at Cowra High School on Monday night. It was contained to an admin block but caused extensive damage. A 17-year-old already charged over the incident remains before the courts. Police say he's a former student who posted the incident on social media. A 14-year-old boy has also been arrested. He's

0: been refused bail and is due to face a children's court. Jamel Wells reporting.
1: Police have seized cannabis with a street value of around $500,000 in the New South Wales Hunter. Officers raiding a house in Cessnock say they found hundreds of plants and hydroponic equipment. They say the house was illegally connected to the power grid. A world-first platform has been set up by Australian researchers to help monitor a rise in antibiotic resistance in children. They've studied participants across 82 countries. The Murdoch Children's Research Institute says it's an important issue to keep track of. And US President Donald Trump has imposed a 50% tariff on a range of goods imported from Canada. He says it's in retaliation for unequal treatment of American cars, dairy and alcohol.
2: For what's happening around Melbourne and the peninsula, go to 3mp.com.au. You can even submit your own community event for free publicity.
1: In a boost for the Bulldogs, Captain Stephen Crichton has been named to return from an arm injury for Friday's NRL clash with the Warriors. Collingwood's Josh Dacos missed yesterday's training dealing with an ankle injury, but is expected to line up against the Crows on Thursday night. Chair of selectors George Bailey isn't committing on who will be Australia's new number five in Test cricket. Usman Khawaja's retirement has left a vacant place in the batting lineup ahead of next month's Test series against Bangladesh. Cam Green is expected to move up the order, but Bailey isn't giving anything away.
3: Travis had some great success at the top. Does that mean that's where it looks, that's where it fits? That's always something that's up for discussion. And then within that, there'll always be some performance pressure as well on players.
1: Spain's World Cup win has seen them move to the number one ranked team.
2: 3MP weather.
1: Around the country. Canberra, partly cloudy after some morning frost, a top of 14 degrees. Melbourne, a high chance of showers and 16. Sydney, mostly sunny and a top of 21 degrees. Brisbane, possible showers and 23. Perth, partly cloudy, a top of 18 degrees. Adelaide, partly cloudy and 15. Hobart, showers and a top of 13 degrees. Darwin, sunny and 31.
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8: Hello, I'm Nelson Scott. Australians have been urged to reconsider the need for overseas travel as tensions continue in the Middle East. Travel advice has been upgraded to level 3 for Jordan, Oman and Saudi Arabia. Six countries on the highest level, which advises Australians not to travel at all, are Iran, Iraq, Lebanon, Palestine, Syria and Yemen. Qantas says it's disappointed by the prospect of industrial action by long-haul pilots. They're preparing to vote on work stoppages after failed talks on pay and conditions. The airline says the union supported a proposed agreement in April. Pilots Association President Andrew Marshall says they don't take industrial action lightly.
9: Despite 2 years of negotiations, we've been unable to make any sort of meaningful progress on our key issues. So we're left with no choice other than to proceed to a protected action ballot order with the Fair Work Commission.
8: An independent review has found the Northern Territory's child protection system failed Kumanjai Little Baby before her death. The five-year-old was allegedly abducted and murdered in Alice Springs in April. An interim report has identified multiple departmental failures. A critical incident investigation is underway after a man died during a police operation in the New South Wales Riverina. Jamel Wells reports.
10: Police called to a house in the Wagga suburb of Ashmont on Tuesday say an armed man barricaded himself inside. Negotiators were called in and a perimeter was set up. Officers say after entering the house, they found the man in his 60s with a self-inflicted gunshot wound. He died at the scene. An investigation will be reviewed by the Professional Standards Command and Law Enforcement Conduct Commission. Jamel Wells reporting.
8: Queensland police have confirmed a man has died in custody at the Brisbane City Watch House. Georgia Condek has the details.
0: The 55-year-old male was taken into custody last Friday after he was arrested on a return to prison warrant. In a statement, police say the man advised staff he was feeling unwell yesterday and was assessed by nurses and emergency

0: services. He later became unresponsive and died at the scene. The Ethical Standards Command is now investigating the death with oversight from the Crime and Corruption Commission. Georgia Kondek, Brisbane.
1: BHP and the union representing its combined ports workers in Western Australia have again failed to agree on a new pay deal. Staff walked off the job last week as part of the first round of industrial action by BHP workers in Port Hedland this century. The union says they returned to the bargaining table. Australian researchers have identified a new biomarker for multiple myeloma. It's hoped the discovery will help doctors determine which patients are at greater risk of poor outcomes. And Victorian public school teachers will strike this week.
2: 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The 9 at 9 on 3MP.
1: Eels captain Mitchell Moses has dismissed criticism of Parramatta's 12-month NRL contract for Chiefs bound Jerome Luai. Moses says he's not bothered by claims the short-term deal makes Parramatta a transit lounge.
3: Not really at all. Like, it's any time you can get a player of his calibre and get him to the team every day of the week.
1: Geelong coach Chris Scott believes injured Max Holmes could play again this season if the Cats make a deep run in the finals. Holmes injured his ankle last round and has since had surgery. Pat Cummins, Josh Hazlewood and Nathan Lyon have been named for the return to the Australian Test squad for the two-match series against Bangladesh next month. And FIFA has confirmed Argentina will face an investigation into the ugly scenes that followed their loss in the World Cup final, which saw a Spanish player grabbed by the throat.
2: 3MP weather.
1: Around the country, Canberra partly cloudy after some morning frost, a top of 14 degrees. Melbourne, a high chance of showers and 16. Sydney, mostly sunny and a top of 21 degrees. Brisbane, possible showers and 23. Perth, partly cloudy, a top of 18 degrees. Adelaide, partly cloudy and 15. Hobart, showers and a top of 13 degrees. Darwin, sunny and 31.
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8: Hello, I'm Nelson Scott. One Nation leader Pauline Hanson has been cheered as she defends her stance on the White Australia policy. Senator Hanson has told far-right activist Tommy Robinson the policy is responsible for some of our immigration problems. She argues she doesn't support a return to the policy, only that migrants should assimilate. Senator Hanson stood her ground when questioned about the policy at a business function in Perth.
9: That's why I'm very strong on certain countries. You've got to say no.
10: In a way, though, that is a version of...
9: No, it's not. It's got nothing to do with that. That's not to do with the White Australia policy at all. So don't go there with me, I'll tell you what, because I won't stand for it.
8: Former Treasurer Wayne Swan and ex-Indigenous Australians Minister Linda Burney will be awarded life memberships of Labor. The pair will receive the honour at the party's national conference in Adelaide this week. They join a selective group previously reserved for former Labor Prime Ministers and Margaret Whitlam. The Royal Commission into Anti-Semitism has heard Jewish Australians feel they have to justify their place in Australia. The inquiry has been hearing from leaders of synagogues and Jewish schools. Rabbi Levi Wolf from Central Synagogue in Bondi Junction has described how Jewish people are changing how they live because of anti-Semitic abuse.
11: That is something that should worry not only Jews, that should worry the Australian community, where somebody has to have courage to openly declare what faith they believe in.
8: A second teenager's been charged with setting fire to a school in Central West, New South Wales. Jamel Wells reports.
12: Emergency crews were called to the fire at Cowra High School on Monday night. It was contained to an admin block but caused extensive damage. A 17-year-old already charged over the incident remains before the courts. Police say he's a former student who posted the incident on social media. A 14-year-old boy has also been arrested. He's been refused bail and is due to face a children's court. Jamel Wells reporting.
8: Police have seized cannabis with a street value of around $500,000 in the New South Wales Hunter. Officers raiding a house in Cessnock say they found hundreds of plants and hydroponic equipment. They say the house was illegally connected to the power grid. A world-first platform has been set up by Australian researchers to help monitor a rise in antibiotic resistance in children. They've studied participants across 82 countries. The Murdoch Children's Research Institute says it's an important issue to keep track of. And US President Donald Trump has imposed a 50% tariff on a range of goods imported from Canada. He says it's in retaliation.

0: Retaliation for unequal treatment of American cars, dairy and alcohol.
1: More of Melbourne and the Peninsula's best music is on the way, straight after the latest weather on 3MP. But now, it's sport.
0: In a boost for the Bulldogs, Captain Stephen Crichton has been named to return from an arm injury for Friday's NRL clash with the Warriors. Collingwood's Josh Dacos missed yesterday's training dealing with an ankle injury, but is expected to line up against the Crows on Thursday night. Chair of selectors George Bailey isn't committing on who will be Australia's new number five in Test cricket. Usman Khawaja's retirement has left a vacant place in the batting lineup ahead of next month's Test series against Bangladesh. Cam Green is expected to move up the order, but Bailey isn't giving anything away.
2: Travis had some great success at the top. Does that mean that's where it looks, that's where it fits? That's always something that's up for discussion. And then within that, there'll always be some performance pressure as well on players.
0: Spain's World Cup win has seen them move to the number one ranked team.
1: 3MP weather.
0: Around the country, Canberra partly cloudy after some morning frost, a top of 14 degrees. Melbourne, a high chance of showers and 16. Sydney, mostly sunny and a top of 21 degrees. Brisbane, possible showers and 23. Perth, partly cloudy, a top of 18 degrees. Adelaide, partly cloudy and 15. Hobart, showers and a top of 13 degrees. Darwin, sunny and 31.
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5: Hello, I'm Nelson Scott. Australians have been urged to reconsider the need for overseas travel as tensions continue in the Middle East. Travel advice has been upgraded to level 3 for Jordan, Oman and Saudi Arabia. 6 countries on the highest level, which advises Australians not to travel at all, are Iran, Iraq, Lebanon, Palestine, Syria and Yemen. Qantas says it's disappointed by the prospect of industrial action by long-haul pilots. They're preparing to vote on work stoppages after failed talks on pay and conditions. The airline says the union supported a proposed agreement in April. Pilots Association President Andrew Marshall says they don't take industrial action lightly.
6: Despite 2 years of negotiations, we've been unable to make any sort of meaningful progress on our key issues. So we're left with no choice other than to proceed to a protected action ballot order with the Fair Work Commission.
5: An independent review has found the Northern Territory's child protection system failed Kumanjayi Little Baby before her death. The 5-year-old was allegedly abducted and murdered in Alice Springs in April. An interim report has identified multiple departmental failures. A critical incident investigation is underway after a man died during a police operation in the New South Wales Riverina. Jamel Wells reports.
7: Police called to a house in the Wagga suburb of Ashmont on Tuesday say an armed man barricaded himself inside. Negotiators were called in and a perimeter was set up. Officers say after entering the house, they found the man in his 60s with a self-inflicted gunshot wound. He died at the scene. An investigation will be reviewed by the Professional Standards Command and Law Enforcement Conduct Commission. Jamel Wells reporting.
5: Queensland police have confirmed a man has died in custody at the Brisbane City Watch House. Georgia Condek has the details.
8: The 55-year-old male was taken into custody last Friday after he was arrested on a return to prison warrant. In a statement, police say the man advised staff he was feeling unwell yesterday and was assessed by nurses and emergency services. He later became unresponsive and died at the scene. The Ethical Standards Command is now investigating the death with oversight from the Crime and Corruption Commission. Georgia Condek, Brisbane.
5: BHP and the union representing its combined ports workers in Western Australia have again failed to agree on a new pay deal. Staff walked off the job last week as part of the first round of industrial action by BHP workers in Port Hedland this century. The union says they returned to the bargaining table. Australian researchers have identified a new biomarker for multiple myeloma. It's hoped the discovery will help doctors determine which patients are at greater risk of poor outcomes. And Victorian public school teachers will strike this week.
9: 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You can even submit your own community event for free publicity.
5: Eels captain Mitchell Moses has dismissed criticism of Parramatta's 12-month NRL contract for Chiefs bound Jerome Luai. Moses says he's not bothered by claims the short-term deal makes Parramatta a transit lounge.
10: Not really at all. Like, it's any time you can get a player of his calibre and get him to the team every day of the week.
5: Geelong coach Chris Scott believes injured Max Holmes could play again this season if the Cats make a deep

0: run in the finals. Holmes injured his ankle last round and has since had surgery. Pat Cummins, Josh Hazlewood and Nathan Lyon have been named for the return to the Australian Test squad for the two-match series against Bangladesh next month. And FIFA has confirmed Argentina will face an investigation into the ugly scenes that followed their loss in the World Cup final, which saw a Spanish player grabbed by the throat.
1: 3MP weather.
0: Around the country, Canberra partly cloudy after some morning frost, a top of 14 degrees. Melbourne, a high chance of showers and 16. Sydney, mostly sunny and a top of 21 degrees. Brisbane, possible showers and 23. Perth, partly cloudy, a top of 18 degrees. Adelaide, partly cloudy and 15. Hobart, showers and a top of 13 degrees. Darwin, sunny and 31.
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5: Good morning, I'm Dusty Fitzpatrick. Qantas says it's disappointed by the prospect of industrial action by long-haul pilots. They're preparing to vote on work stoppages after failed talks on pay and conditions. The airline says the union supported a proposed agreement in April. Pilots Association President Andrew Marshall says they don't take industrial action lightly.
6: Despite 2 years of negotiations, we've been unable to make any sort of meaningful progress on our key issues. So we're left with no choice other than to proceed to a protected action ballot order with the Fair Work Commission.
5: One Nation leader Pauline Hanson admits Barnaby Joyce yelling at his dog on live TV was strange. Mr. Joyce was being interviewed on the ABC when his dog started distracting him. Senator Hanson has tried to make light of the incident, but says she wasn't expecting such a reaction.
7: I don't know what the situation was. I don't know what sort of day he had or, you know, what was going on around him. I thought that it was just, it's unusual for anyone doing an interview to turn and tell your dog to keep quiet.
5: Prosecutors say slain UK politician Anne Widdecombe was hit 21 times with a hammer. 28-year-old Joshua Carey has appeared in court after being charged over the 78-year-old's death. US President Donald Trump has imposed a 50% tariff on a range of goods imported from Canada. He says it's in retaliation for unequal treatment of US cars, dairy and alcohol. Wine and industrial goods such as cement are among the goods targeted. Former Treasurer Wayne Swan and ex-Indigenous Australians Minister Linda Burney will be awarded life memberships of Labor. The pair will receive the honour at the party's national conference in Adelaide this week. They join a selective group previously reserved for former Labor Prime Ministers and Margaret Whitlam. Australian researchers have identified a new biomarker for multiple myeloma. It's hoped the discovery will help doctors determine which patients are at the greatest risk of poor outcomes. Adelaide University's Dr. Barbara McClure says it will enable more personalised treatment.
8: Picks those patients that actually do poorly. So clinicians, if they know this upfront, may be able to tailor treatments for those patients, taking that on board to ensure that they also have the best chance of a good survival.
5: Also making news, energy experts claim Australia could be hit with fuel rationing by September if the Strait of Hormuz isn't reopened soon, and industry groups are pushing for the federal government to freeze the twice-yearly alcohol tax hike. Checking the markets, the Dow Jones is trading up 363 points, the Nasdaq trading up as well. One Australian dollar buying 70.04 US cents.
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5: Lions superstar Josh Dunkley is backing Hugh McCluggage to help drive them forward for the rest of the AFL season. The Brisbane co-captain returned 2 weeks ago after being sidelined with a calf strain. Dean Young is determined to make the most of his opportunity after being appointed permanent coach of the Dragons. Young says he wants to win back the faith of NRL fans.
9: I wanted to be a first grade coach ever since I started back in 2013, and I'm thankful to the club to show the support and give me the opportunity, and now the opportunity is mine. I've got 2 years to make the most of it, and that's what I plan on doing.
5: And veteran spinner Nathan Lyon's been recalled to a full-strength Australian team for the upcoming two-test series against Sri Lanka. That's the latest news and sport.
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5: Around the country, morning frost and mostly sunny in Canberra, a top of 15 degrees. In Melbourne, showers develop.

0: developing a top of 16, mostly sunny in Sydney with a top of 21. Showers possible in Brisbane today, heading for a top temperature of 23 degrees. For Perth, a partly cloudy day on the forecast and a top of 18. In Adelaide, showers developing and 15 degrees, sunny in Darwin today and a top of 31. Showers and 13 degrees on the forecast for Hobart.
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2: 11 degrees in Melbourne, showers developing atop today, 16. It's 5:30. Good morning. I'm David Armstrong. Senior Labor Minister Anthony Carbines has called out the party's leadership. Herald Sun reporting, Carbines is warning party leaders they're not doing enough to combat the perception of corruption in the construction sector. At the annual caucus retreat in Ballarat, he also challenged the party's campaign strategy. Homicide squad investigators continuing into the death of a man in Broadmeadows. 40-year-old was found with injuries at a property on Graham Street late yesterday. The cause of death is being treated as suspicious. 29-year-old man's been charged, accused of being armed with a firearm and fleeing the scene of a crash with a stolen car in Pasco Vale South. He is facing 15 charges, including drug possession, will face court today. One of Australia's most infamous Islamic State fighters, who was widely presumed to have been killed in Syria a decade ago, is alive. The Australian is reporting Perth-born paediatrician Tarek Kamla is imprisoned in an Iraqi jail. It's understood he's one of 13 Australian men linked to ISIS, hoping to be released and returned home. Well, a trade union wants the Union Jack removed from the Australian flag. The Manufacturing Workers Union has made the demand in a proposed policy ahead of Labor's national conference. It argues the symbol is a constant reminder of the old ruling class and colonial empire. Victoria's economy has received a $5.5 billion boost through the racing industry. A new report will be released today. It will show across horse, harness and greyhound racing, the industry generates more than 33,000 full-time jobs. A new report shows female health is declining across a number of key measures, driven by a rise in skipped medical care. The latest Women's Health Index reveals just one in four women and girls had a preventative cancer screening in the past year. Researchers blame rising living costs, high stress and systemic healthcare barriers for the downturn. Aggie Cox from the Women's Health Index says more needs to be done to address the issue.
3: Health screening gaps persist amongst Australian women. Although the numbers are moving in the right direction for individual tests, many women still remain unscreened for major health risks.
2: Energy experts claim Australia could be hit with fuel rationing by September if the Strait of Hormuz isn't reopened soon. Fresh conflict between the US and Iran has effectively blocked the key shipping lane. The federal government says Australia has more fuel in its reserves than it did at the start of the Middle East war. In finance, Wall Street is up 380 points. Our dollar is trading at 70.05 US.
0: More of Melbourne and the Peninsula's best music is on the way, straight after the latest weather on 3MP. But now, it's sport.
2: Gold Coast Suns set to lose their star forward, Ben King, just weeks after the 27-year-old told media he saw his future in Queensland. The Age is reporting King will backflip on a lucrative long-term offer from the Suns and will instead nominate Hawthorn as his preferred destination for the 2027 season. Geelong is in talks with Tyson Stengel's management about a potential exit from the club. After a year of personal issues, the premiership forward still has 3 years to run on his contract. And Tasmania's new Macquarie Point Stadium could be expanded to a capacity of 30,000 without breaking the bank, as the crowds drawn by the Devils' VFL team have shown huge demand for the AFL's new side. That's the latest news and sport.
0: 3MP weather.
2: A cloudy day ahead with showers developing, a top of 16 degrees. There'll be a shower or two tomorrow, 12. On Friday, possible showers, 15. And Saturday, showers, 16. Sunday, possible showers, 16. Monday, a shower or two, 16 degrees. On the bays today, northerlies, 15 to 20 knots, 25 knots at times, turning westerly later. Waves around a metre, currently 11 degrees.
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0: Christina Stargaze is your day by the stars for Wednesday, 22nd of July, 2026.
1: Aries, see a situation from the side of the coin.
0: Taurus, a partner who was suspicious at first is coming around.
1: Gemini, intensity isn't good for health. Leave it behind.
0: Cancer, lacking hobby time? Put that idea to bed.
1: Leo, address tension in the room. The family room.
0: Virgo, avoid conflicting neighbours. It's never good.
1: Libra, a purchase uncertainty? It's time to cool off.
0: Scorpio, do what it takes to get you over hump day.
1: Sagittarius, a dream unlocks a message. Don't overthink it.
0: Capricorn, avoid a friend who's in a mood. It's too intense.
1: Aquarius, there's plenty happening at work. Head down.
0: Pisces, researching a situation isn't the only way.
1: And if it's your birthday today.
0: Fun fact, the fact is, it's time you had more fun. And there's plenty coming.
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2: 11 degrees in Melbourne, showers developing atop today, 16 at 6 o'clock. Good morning. I'm David Armstrong. A gym in Cremorne has been set alight. Police say offenders broke into the building on Church Street around 1 this morning and started a fire. They fled before emergency services arrived. Firefighters managed to contain the blaze to the building. Nobody has been injured. Homicide Squad detectives have spent much of the night at a property at Broadmeadows where a man's body was found outside a home. A section of Graham Street's been cordoned off. Police say the 40-year-old man was injured and in an unresponsive state before he died at the scene. Senior Labor Minister Anthony Carbines has broken ranks and turned on Labor's leadership at a two-day caucus retreat in Ballarat. He unleashed on party leaders, declaring the government was not doing enough to combat corruption in the construction sector. He also clapped back at the party machine, telling it they were falling short on campaign strategy. Donald Trump has faced a fiery news conference questioning progress in the war on Iraq.
3: Mr. President, there are no signs that Iran is ready to stop fighting. So what is the plan? Is the plan to just keep bombing until they give up?
4: There are no signs. What, do you know something that I don't know?
3: Well, they continue to attack our allies and
4: you don't know what the dialogue is behind the scenes, that they want to meet desperately to try and end it because they're getting decimated. You don't know anything.
2: Industry groups want the federal government to freeze the twice-yearly alcohol tax hike. The push comes as new research shows Melbourne is one of the most expensive places on the planet to buy a beer. The groups claim skyrocketing prices risk making bootleg alcohol as widespread as illicit tobacco. Labor Party's left factions considering whether it should push for a tougher position on gambling reform at this week's national conference. It comes amid reports the party has collected more than $4 million in gambling donations over the past 5 years. Tabcorp has agreed to pay more than $2.7 million in penalties for breaching spam and telemarketing laws. It's the second time ACMA has fined the company for sending non-compliant messages to its VIP customers. The authority, Samantha York, says the breaches suggest serious weaknesses in TAB's compliance systems.
5: This time around, the ACMA has accepted a court-enforceable undertaking from TAB in addition to the penalty of $2.7 million.
2: Experts warning a parasite inflicting bouts of diarrhea across the United States is at risk of going under the radar if it spreads here. Authorities are investigating shredded lettuce grown in Mexico as a possible source. Scientists say the risk of the parasite getting into Australia via imported produce or an infected traveller should not be downplayed. In finance, Wall Street's up 368, the dollar 70.05 US.
6: For what's happening around Melbourne and the peninsula, go to 3mp.com.au. You can even submit your own community event for free publicity.
2: Patrick Dangerfield is offering his support to Tyson Stengel. Geelong negotiating with the premiership forward to finish his contract 3 years early. The Cats captain telling Fox Footy Stengel's health is his priority.
7: As a friend of his and as captain, I look at it more of have we got the right support in place, which I have no doubt we do. And for me, footy isn't really the ultimate priority there.
2: St Kilda forward Max King just needs to get through training today to get the green light to play this weekend. He hasn't played since 2024, having overcome a raft of injuries. And Tadej Pogačar's lead in the Tour de France has been cut by 28 seconds in stage 16. That's the latest news and sport.
0: 3MP Melbourne traffic.
8: As expected, the Mornington Peninsula Freeway is smooth sailing in both directions from Rosebud, passing Eastlink and then onto the Dingley Bypass. On the Monash Freeway, city-bound traffic is building from Clyde Road through to Belgrave-Pelham Road. On the Western Freeway, it's a heavy run inbound from Leakes Road through to Hopkins Road. And you have some works on the Eastern Freeway. The Bullion Road city-bound entry ramp is closed. Enter Doncaster Road instead. Lunch for $10. That's good value at Subway. 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I'm Eliza and that's latest traffic on 3MP.
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1: 3MP weather.
2: A cloudy day ahead with showers developing, a top of 16 degrees. There'll be a shower or two tomorrow, 12. On Friday, possible showers, 15. And Saturday, showers, 16. Sunday, possible showers, 16. Monday, a shower or two, 16 degrees. On the bays today, northerlies, 15 to 20 knots, 25 knots at times, turning westerly later. Waves around a metre, currently 11 degrees.
1: 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Melbourne and the Peninsula's best start to the day.
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3MP Leo Sayer, as this morning we open our early doors, we feel like dancing July 22nd because it's our birthday. We are 50. 3MP opened July 22, 1976 at the studios in Frankston's Bayside Shopping Centre. Through the morning ahead, we will celebrate that milestone we've reached today with some memories of, good old jingles like this.

0: Melbourne and the Peninsula's best music, 3MP. So excited. The Pointer Sisters, 17 past 6. Showers on the way today. Cloudy showers either the Savo or tonight. 16 the city, Peninsula 15, 16 for Geelong. And tomorrow, a shower or two, but just 12 degrees. It's our 50th birthday. Through the morning ahead, with the help of some of those who made us what we are today, we'll do some reminiscing like this.
1: Hi, it's Craig Willis here. I remember when 3MP opened down there in the studios in Frankston. And what a magnificent radio station that served on a figure eight signal out of a tower at Roeville, the people of the Mornington Peninsula, but also it came into Melbourne with a crystal clear signal. My dear late friend Keith McGowan was very much a part of 3MP, as is also another close friend, Greg Evans. But congratulations, 50 years. Well done, 3MP.

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2: Starting off in West Footscray, there's been a collision on Barclay Street at Ashley Street, and you have reports of a crash on the Ring Road Greens Abound just before Boundary Road. Looking at your run on some of your major arterials, on the Mornington Peninsula Freeway, city-bound traffic is starting to build from Eastlink through to Thames Promenade. On the Monash Freeway, it's slow going inbound from Clyde Road to Belgrave-Pelham Road, then again from Stud Road through to Warragul Road. If you see anything on the roads, 1300 595 937. 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I'm Eliza, and that's latest traffic on 3MP.
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0: Melbourne and the Peninsula's Best Music 3MP Swanee. 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
0: Ah, good on you, Jeff. Great to have you with us. More of our 50th celebrations after 3MP 6.30, news, sport, weather and traffic coming up, and following Sarah Taylor, who has 3MP's own Bayside News shortly.
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16: 11 degrees in Melbourne, showers developing atop today's 16 at 6.30. Good morning. I'm David Armstrong. Experts fear we could be rationing fuel by September. The Strait of Hormuz remains closed as the US and Iran trade strikes. Retired US Air Force Commander Glenn Ignacio telling today Washington is working to address the Strait's closure.
17: We see mainly tactical aircraft going in and hitting these targets. We haven't even brought in the heavy strategic bombers yet, if that is a particular case or an asset they want to use.
16: A crime scene's been set up at Cremorne, where a gym was torched by arsonists overnight. Police say offenders broke into the building on Church Street around 1 this morning. Set the gym on fire. They fled before emergency crews arrived. There are calls for a rethink on a big office tower going up above the new Town Hall Metro station. There are claims it will overshadow the precinct and create wind tunnels. The proposed development, more than double the current CBD height limit, would wrap around Young and Jackson's. There's also a proposal on the table to almost double the existing 40-metre height limit to 76 metres. The opposition claims the Energy Minister, Chris Bowen, is using taxpayer money to spin his own agenda. Mr. Bowen's department has signed a contract with a PR firm worth more than $400,000 to promote the upcoming COP31 climate summit. Over $4 million is also being spent hosting foreign delegates at a luxury Fijian resort ahead of the event. The Shadow Energy Minister, Dan Tehan, says that spending is totally unjustified.
18: He's now spending $400,000 of taxpayers' money to tell everyone that it's good value for money. You seriously cannot make this stuff up.
16: An Australian-born Islamic State fighter, previously thought to have been killed in Syria, has been confirmed alive. The Australian's reporting paediatrician Tarek Kamle is in prison in Iraq. It's understood he's one of 13 Australian men linked to ISIS, hoping to be released and returned home. The UK's new Prime Minister has hosted his first cabinet meeting. In his first full day in office, Andy Burnham sacked a number of Keir Starmer's allies, also creating a new office of the Prime Minister, and he's moved a number of government functions north to Manchester. He's promising to be a cost-of-living government.
19: We need to every day think, well, what can we do just to take that little bit of pressure off people's shoulders, just to give them that little extra sense that help is coming.
16: The Australian Manufacturing Workers Union wants the Union Jack removed from the Australian flag. It argues the symbol is a reminder of the old ruling class and colonial empire. In finance, Wall Street is up 385 and our dollar's trading at 70.05 US.
2: Weekday mornings at 9, it's 9 songs that all share a common theme. See if you can work it out. The 9 at 9 on 3MP.
16: Stephen King says he wanted the club to have a clean slate. And him moving on, Stephen May, Kristen Petrarca and Clayton Oliver. Melbourne sixth on the ladder, just percent outside the top four. Demons coach telling Footy Classified it's created opportunities for other players.
20: Clearly, once you speak to a few people, I think the best decision was for everyone involved, those three players as well, for them to move on and reinvigorate their careers, and for us, the club, just to create some opportunity and a clean slate moving forward.
16: Spanish national soccer team has returned home with the World Cup to a huge party celebrating their victory in Madrid. LIV Golf has taken another hit to its long-term survival, losing its feeder tour, the Asian Tour, signed a deal to be brought into line with the European and the PGA Tour. And that's the latest news and sports.
15: Peninsula Curtains and Blinds, the Peninsula's number one choice for curtains, blinds, shutters and awnings. 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
21: I'm Sarah Taylor. The Mornington Peninsula Shire has launched its Shout Out for the Peninsula advocacy campaign, calling on all political parties and candidates contesting November's state election to commit to investing in the future of the peninsula. The campaign outlines key priorities across the peninsula's three state electorates, Mornington, Nepean and Hastings, with a focus on improving safety, livability and support for vulnerable communities. The reconstruction of the heritage-listed Norman Lodge Gatehouse in Mount Eliza is about to get underway. The gatehouse, which was demolished last year after being critically damaged by a fallen tree, must be finished within 180 days of commencement, as ordered by Heritage Victoria. And Frankston Rovers Junior Football Club president Aaron Gale will spend the final weekend of the season on a bike, riding non-stop for 24 hours to raise funds for the club's long-awaited redevelopment. Gale will set off from the club's Bruce Park home at 6 p.m. on Saturday, August 8, riding out to the Mordialloc Pier and back on a loop until 6 p.m. the next day. And that's the latest Bayside News on 3MP.
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0: Starting off in West Footscray, there's been a collision on Barclay Street at Ashley Street. Multiple lanes are now blocked. Take Sunshine Road and Gordon Street instead. On the Ring Road, greens abound. You have reports of a crash just before Boundary Road. Otherwise, looking at your drive on the Mornington Peninsula Freeway, city-bound traffic is picking up from Eastlink through to Thames Promenade. On the Monash Freeway, it's a slow run inbound from Clyde Road to Belgrave-Pelham Road, then again from Stud Road through to Warragul Road. Aus Alert. Australia's new emergency messaging system will send a test alert to compatible mobile devices around 2 p.m. on Monday, 27 July. If you receive one, you don't need to do anything, as it's just a test. Authorised by the Australian Government, Canberra. I'm Eliza, and that's latest traffic on 3MP.
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2: 3MP weather.
4: A cloudy day ahead with showers developing, a top of 16 degrees. There'll be a shower or two tomorrow, 12. On Friday, possible showers, 15. And Saturday, showers, 16. Sunday, possible showers, 16. Monday, a shower or two, 16 degrees. On the bays today, northerlies, 15 to 20 knots, 25 knots at times, turning westerly later. Waves around a metre, currently 11 degrees.
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1: This is 3MP.

Robin and the Peninsula's Best Music, 3MP, George Harrison. What a beauty that is. My sweet Lord. Morning, Dave Ferguson here. Can we really be 50 today? We'll put that milestone aside. We'll be celebrating it right throughout the morning here. Lots of fun ahead. But we'll do the regular things on the show, like grabbing out an impossible question for you. Little game we play every weekday morning here at this time. What have we got in the envelope today? Something appropriate, I hope. Here we go. I arrive with candles dressed in light. I steal a spotlight for one special night. A wish is whispered before I'm shared. Then slice by slice, I'm no longer there. What am I? That is the impossible question this morning. Your text line thoughts would be welcome. 0488 059 059. We'll have the answer just before 9 o'clock this morning. 18 to 7, 3MP.

0: Peninsula's Best Music 3MP, Diane the Supreme Symphony. Today, cloudy showers developing the Savo, and tonight, 15 to 16 degrees. Today, it is July 22. Let's check out the music notes on a very special day for this radio station as we turn 50. The celebrations to continue a little later on through the morning. But the musicians on the list today, US singer Bobby Sherman. Sherman with this and some other hits. Born in Santa Monica, California, passed away last year, aged 81. Also, Supertramp's Rick Davies.
1: Take a look at my girlfriend. She's the only one I got. Dreamer. Nothing but a dreamer.
0: Davies, born in Wiltshire, England, passed away also last year at age 81.
1: When I was young, it seemed that life was so
0: we have an Eagle on the birthday list. Eagles drummer Don Henley, 79.

Lee, born in Gilmer, Texas, had many solo hits as well as all those great songs with the Eagles. Don Henley, 79. And we have an Aussie to include on the list today, Daniel Jones of Savage Garden. Daniel, born in Sussex, England, 53 today. They are the Music Notes, July 22, the day that 3MP turns 50. Hey.

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1: Starting off in West Footscray, there's been a two-car crash on Barclay Street at Ashley Street. It has multiple lanes blocked. Take Sunshine Road and Gordon Street instead. Otherwise, on the Ring Road, greens abound. You have reports for a crash just before Boundary Road. Looking at your drive on the Mornington Peninsula Freeway, city-bound traffic is building from East Link through to Thames Promenade. On the Monash Freeway, there's some heavy delays inbound from Clyde Road to Belgrave Pelham Road, then again from Stud Road through to Warragul Road. Lunch for $10. That's good value at Subway. 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I'm Eliza and that's latest traffic on 3MK.
2: The undisputed king of Melbourne current affairs is back. 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Saturday mornings from 8 on Melbourne and the Peninsula's 3MP.

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1: Hi, it's Heather from Cruden Farming Land Warren, and I just wanted to wish 3MP, the team and everybody associated with 3MP, a very, very happy birthday.
0: Yeah, we're 50 today. And we're having some fun here through the morning. 3MP, 7 o'clock, news, sport, weather and traffic coming up next.
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12: 11 degrees in Melbourne, showers developing atop today, 16, 7 o'clock. Good morning. I'm David Armstrong. The US State Department's issued a worldwide alert warning there is a

0: preliminary exchange with a reported President Trump defending his military strategy.
1: Is the plan to just keep bombing until they give up?
2: There are no signs. Why, do you know something that I don't know?
1: Well, they continue to attack our allies.
2: You don't know what the dialogue is behind the scenes, that they want to meet desperately to try and end it because they're getting decimated. You don't know anything.
0: Analysis reveals what's been dubbed the ghetto tax slapped on apartment buyers in the high-rise housing sector. The Age reporting today, six Melbourne plastering firms are kicking back to ghetto to get favoured treatment in the state's apartment market. Homicide squad detectives have spent much of the night at a property in Broadmeadows. Roman's body was found outside a home. Section of Graham Street's been cordoned off. Police say the 40-year-old man was injured and in an unresponsive state before he died at the scene. Analysis has found racing pumps a record $5.5 billion into the state economy. An independent report has found horse, harness and greyhound racing kick in $3.9 billion in direct spending while supporting more than 33,000 full-time jobs. Senior Labor Minister Anthony Carbines has called out the party's leadership. Herald Sun reporting Carbines is warning party leaders they're not doing enough to combat corruption in the construction sector. At the annual caucus retreat in Ballarat, he also challenged the party's campaign strategy. Well, money experts are urging Australians to shop around on their home loans as some banks hike their monthly service fees. NAB customers will pay $12, up from $8 a month from the 31st of August. Nine's money editor Effie Zahos says it's a steep rise.
3: And you might think, oh, that's only $48 per year, that's small fry. It's $1,200 over a 25-year term. But collectively, I mean, when you look at the latest RBA figures, banks collected about $1.2 billion per year purely in home loan fees.
0: Madeleine McCann's little brother will swim for Scotland at the Commonwealth Games. 21-year-old Sean McCann will swim in the 400-metre, 800-metre and 1500 freestyle events. He was two when his older sister was abducted while the family was holidaying in Portugal in 2007. Finance, Wall Street's up 385, our dollar 70.05 US.
4: More of Melbourne and the Peninsula's best music is on the way, straight after the latest weather on 3MP. But now, it's sport.
0: Darcy Moore says he's got no plans to hand over the Collingwood captaincy. The 30-year-old managed just four games this season before a hamstring injury ended his year. Moore telling Fox Footy, handing over the captaincy isn't on his radar.
5: Yeah, not probably specifically at this stage, but I think that sort of another thing that's been great for me as the captain is to see Nick and Braden, both as they're sort of trading the captaincy duties, how much they've both really blossomed this season. It's been incredible to watch.
0: Gold Coast set to lose their star forward Ben King just weeks after he told media his future was in Queensland. The Age reporting King will backflip on a lucrative long-term offer from the Suns. Instead, he'll nominate Hawthorn as his preferred destination for the 2027 season. That's the latest news and sport.
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7: Starting off in West Footscray, got a two-car collision on Barclay Street at Ashley Street. It still has multiple lanes blocked. Take Sunshine Road and Gordon Street instead. A multi-vehicle crash in Deer Park on Ballarat Road, outbound after Station Road. One lane is blocked in both directions there. On the Ring Road, there's been an incident, Altona bound after Plenty Road. And on the Mornington Peninsula Freeway, city-bound traffic is building from East Link through to Thames Promenade. 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I'm Eliza and that's latest traffic on 3MP.
4: 3MP weather.
0: A cloudy day ahead with showers developing, a top of 16 degrees. There'll be a shower or two tomorrow, 12. On Friday, possible showers, 15. And Saturday, showers, 16. Sunday, possible showers, 16. Monday, a shower or two, 16 degrees. On the bays today, northerlies, 15 to 20 knots. 25 knots at times, turning westerly later. Waves around a metre, currently 11 degrees.
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Melbourne and the Peninsula's best music 3MP, the Eagles. Peaceful, easy feeling. Special day for Eagle Don Henley today. Don is 79. Born in Gilmer, Texas, Don Henley's birthday of the Eagles. He hasn't got that celebration to himself. We're having a little celebration ourselves today. 3MP today turns 50. That's right. When 3MP began July 22, 1976, we were known by this phrase, that summer feeling. We've got it. Like that. A little later on this hour, you'll hear one of the original on-air team with me, among the first to broadcast that very day 50 years ago. Stay tuned. That's coming up a little later on this hour. 10 past 7.

0: and the Peninsula's Best Music 3MP, Martha and the Vandellas, the teachers taking to the streets, strike action tomorrow after they rejected the latest payoff for schools and families now scrambling to make arrangements with parents notified of cancelled classes. The Education Department says schools will largely remain open, though mainly to supervise limited numbers of students tomorrow. Cloudy showers developing this afternoon and tonight. 16, the city, Peninsula 15, Geelong 16. Tomorrow getting cold, 12 degrees, shower or two.
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2: Starting off in West Footscray, there's been a two-car collision on Barclay Street at Ashley Street. It's got multiple lanes blocked. Take Sunshine Road and Gordon Street instead. A multi-vehicle crash in Deer Park on Ballarat Road. Outbound after Station Road, one lane is blocked there. Otherwise, in Lynbrook, look out for reports of a crash on the South Gippsland Highway, citybound at the South Gippsland Freeway. On the Mornington Peninsula Freeway, citybound traffic is building from Eastlink, then passing Thompson Road. Ferguson Players Bakehouse is celebrating 125 years of yum. 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I'm Eliza and that's the latest traffic on Free and Pay.
0: 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Melbourne and the Peninsula's best start to the day.
1: This

0: AMP Breakfast. Good morning, it's Dave Ferguson here. There's Savage Garden. Daniel Jones of Savage Garden's 53 today, but he's not celebrating alone because we, here at 3MP, are 50 today.
1: Hi, it's Cheryl from Noble Park. Happy birthday, 3MP. Hey, I can't believe you're 50 already. A loyal listener for at least a minimum of 40 of those years. Oh, my God.
0: Cheryl is a well-known cat rescuer. In fact, Cheryl called one of her rescued cats recently in my honour. By the name of Ferg. I believe little Ferg went off to the vets the other day to have that procedure done. Right, Ferg? Yes. Thanks, Cheryl. Chat to one of 3MP's original stars coming up after 7.30. 3MP News, Sport, Weather and Traffic and Bayside News next.
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11: 11 degrees in Melbourne, showers developing atop today, 16. It's 7.30. Good morning. I'm David Armstrong. Energy experts claim Australia could be hit with fuel rationing by September if the Middle East conflict does not end soon. The federal government says Australia has more fuel in its reserves than it did at the start of the war. But former US Air Force Commander Glenn Ignacio says the situation is extremely volatile.
12: I think for the sustained operations, it depends on how much impact really goes to Iran. At the same time, the economic impact is even worse. They don't have the ability to rebuild, you know, half the systems or half the locations that have been.
11: A gym in Cremorne has become the latest Melbourne business to be torched by arsonists. Police say offenders forced their way into the gym on Church Street around 1 o'clock this morning. Firefighters arrived to find multiple ignition points inside. The fire was contained to the building. No one has been injured. And a car has been set alight in Albert Park. Vehicle was found engulfed in flames on Kerford Road just before 5 o'clock this morning. Well, teachers claim they have the public's full support in calling a strike tomorrow. They voted down the second pay offer from the government. They're standing by their call for a range of other issues, including contact hours and class sizes to be addressed. Justin Mullaly at the Education Union says teachers just want to teach.
13: To make sure that the core work that they do, and that's around making sure that every child in their classroom is really doing well when it comes to their learning, is thriving when it comes to their well-being. That's the critical thing, not all the other work that teachers are being piled, that's been piled on teachers.
11: Industry groups want the federal government to freeze the twice yearly alcohol tax hike. The push comes as new research shows Melbourne is one of the most expensive places on the planet to buy a beer. The group claims skyrocketing prices risk making bootleg booze as widespread as illicit tobacco. One Nation MP Barnaby Joyce says he is incredibly sorry for yelling at his dog during an interview. When answering questions about the party's leader, Pauline Hanson, Mr. Joyce is seen yelling at his staffy border collie, Cross, to sit down. Speaking with Today, Mr. Joyce says his dog, Stella, had been interrupting him during the live broadcast.
14: And I'm not on the balls of my toes. I'm not playing the good shots. So I'm getting a little bit angry. Then I'm getting really angry. And then I verbally assaulted the dog.
11: Experts are warning against complacency in Australia as the cyclospora parasite inflicts bouts of chronic diarrhoea across the United States. Scientists say the risk of the parasite getting into Australia via imported produce or an infected traveller should not be downplayed. Finance, Wall Street up 385, our dollar 70.05 US.
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11: The Gold Coast Suns are set to lose their star forward Ben King just weeks after the 27-year-old told media his future was in Queensland. The Age is reporting King will backflip on a lucrative long-term offer from the Suns and will instead nominate Hawthorn as his preferred club in 2027. The Giants vowed to overcome their hot and cold form in Saturday's AFL Sydney derby against the Swans. Connor Eiten says their old rivals can expect a physical battle.
15: They'll be coming after us again, but, you know, we'll be going after them as well. It's always pretty heavy in the contest. There's a bit of lip out there and a really physical battle. So, you know, we'll save our cash, no silly fights and things like that. But, yeah, it'll be physical around the contest.
11: And that's the latest news and sport.
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16: I'm Sarah Taylor. The rezoning of a chunk of Mornington Peninsula land has sparked fears of plans for a mega data centre. A 37-hectare parcel of land in Somerville, five times the size of the MCG precinct, has been greenlit by Planning Minister Sonia Kilkenny to allow the development of a technology, industry and business park. The reconstruction of the heritage-listed Norman Lodge Gatehouse in Mount Eliza is about to get underway. The gatehouse, which was demolished last year after being critically damaged by a fallen tree, must be finished within 180 days of commencement, as ordered by Heritage Victoria. There have been more than 6,000 surgeries inside the newly redeveloped Frankston Hospital since it opened in January. Now renamed the Peninsula University Hospital, the building also has had more than 2,300 oncology treatment episodes, 370 chemotherapy patients, and nearly 900 births. That's the latest Bayside News on 3MP.
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17: We have a number of crashes to look out for. Firstly, one in Frankston South on Frankston Flinders Road at the Murriduck Highway. Another involving two cars in West Footscray on Barclay Street at Ashley Street. It's got multiple lanes blocked. Take Sunshine Road and Gordon Street instead. In Deer Park, a multi-vehicle collision on Ballarat Road outbound after Station Road. One lane is blocked there. And a crash on the Ring Road, Altona Bound near Boundary Road. It's got two lanes closed and delays back to the Deer Park bypass. 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I'm Eliza and that's latest traffic on 3MP.
18: 3MP weather.
11: A cloudy day ahead with showers developing, a top of 16 degrees. There'll be a shower or two tomorrow, 12. On Friday, possible showers, 15. And Saturday, showers, 16. Sunday, possible showers, 16. Monday, a shower or two, 16 degrees. On the bays today, northerlies, 15 to 20 knots. 25 knots at times, turning westerly later. Waves around a metre, currently 11 degrees.
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Robin and the Peninsula's Best Music 3MP, Elton and Kiki. It's 19 to 8. Good morning. A very, very special morning going on this morning here at 3MP as we turn 50. Through the morning, we remember some of the sounds we were known for back in the day, like this. We've got it. Yes, and coming up next, one of the original 3MP team joins us for a chat right after this one from Grace and Hugh on 3MP. 19 to 8.

0: Melbourne and the Peninsula's best music, 3MP, Grayson Hugh. It is a 7:45, 3MP 50 today. It is my pleasure now to introduce one of the original 3MP team. One of our very first stars returns this morning. Welcome back, Dean Matters.
1: Thank you, Dave. Good to be back on the radio. I haven't been on the radio for a long, long time. Going back to the start of 3MP, I flew from Launceston to Melbourne for an interview with Ray Bean, who was the general manager who had been appointed. Long story short, I got the job, 4 to 8, Bay City Radio 3MP. The thing that struck me, I flew from Launceston to Melbourne, and it took longer to drive from Melbourne to Frankston than it did to fly over from Tasmania.
0: Yeah, it's amazing, isn't it?
1: The studios were being built at the time, I remember, and I did notice that there was one piece of infrastructure missing, and that was a toilet block. The studios were on the first level of the centre.
0: Yeah, Bayside.
1: Yep. And the toilets were downstairs, so we had to make arrangements to get down there. Don't use the lift because the lift was very unreliable. So we had to devise a method of being able to get down to the toilet and back before the music stopped. So we called it a toilet tape. Now, we did have another name for it, which I can't use on air. Yes. The start of 3MP, actually, as I recall, was delayed because of a problem with the transmitter, which was at Roval. We finally got to air on the 22nd. John Burgess was doing breakfast.
0: That's right.
1: Brian Bury, Richard Coombe, then myself, Richard Purnow, and Gary Newton.
0: Yeah.
1: Now, I did drive until 1978, and Burgio left, and I went into breakfast. Later that year, my wife and I took a holiday, went into Tahiti, of all places, and I got a telegram from Ray Bean saying 3MP was number one in Melbourne and I was number one in breakfast. Now,
0: fantastic.
1: That was a massive buzz for me, for some country kid from Port Pirie in South Australia being number one in the big smoke. So you can imagine how I felt.
0: Dean Matters, some great memories there. He's got some funny stories. We'll catch up with him again in about an hour's time. 3MP, it's 7:50.

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2: Starting off in Frankston South, there's been a collision on Frankston Flinders Road at the Murriduck Highway. In West Footscray, a crash involving two cars on Barclay Street and Ashley Street. It's got multiple lanes blocked. Take Sunshine Road and Gordon Street instead. Then a collision on the Ring Road Greensabound near Boundary Road. It's got two lanes closed and delays a bumper to bumper back onto the Princes Freeway. And in Keysborough, a broken down truck on Greens Road westbound at East Link. One lane is blocked there. The Woolies online super sale is on now. 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I'm Eliza and that's latest traffic on 3MP.
0: The undisputed king of Melbourne current affairs is back. Mitchell Unlimited. Saturday mornings from 8 on Melbourne and the Peninsula's 3MP.

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0: Rewinding here just before the news, back to the early impossible question. This one this morning, I arrive with candles dressed in lice. I steal the spotlight for one special night, her wishes whispered before I'm shared. Then, slice by slice, I'm no longer there. Can you guess what the impossible question is? Taking texts on 0488 059 059. We'll reveal the answer in an hour's time. 3MP's 8 o'clock news next.
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12: 11 degrees in Melbourne, showers developing atop today, 16. It's 8 o'clock. Good morning. I'm David Armstrong. A so-called McGatto tax has been uncovered. It's being slapped on apartment buyers in the high-rise housing sector. Nick McKenzie at The Age says it's evidence that corruption has now spread from the government's big build.
13: He's been representing more than six major plastering companies. They all pay him a fortune. That's added into the cost of high-rise housing. This plastering costs about 6% of every high-rise housing project. And the upshot is we have a controlled or limited plastering market. Therefore, there's not competition. Again, that's passed on to the consumer.
12: Energy experts claim Australia could be hit with fuel rationing by September. The Middle East war does not end soon, with the Strait of Hormuz still impeded. Iran-backed Houthi rebels in the Yemen claim they will blockade Saudi vessels now in the Red Sea. Federal government says Australia has more

0: entry to the shop around 3:30 on Monday morning. They stole a number of the lucrative trading cards as well as popular One Piece branded stock. The store was targeted by thieves back in April last year. They filled a bag with more than $3,000 worth of Pokemon cards and fled. Police are investigating whether a car set on fire at Albert Park this morning was stolen. The vehicle was found engulfed in flames on Kerford Road just before 5. No one was inside that car at the time. A federal government minister says it is still too soon to say if an Australian-born Islamic State terrorist could return to Australia. Paediatrician Tarek Kamli was previously thought to have been killed, but he's now been discovered in an Iraqi jail. It's understood he's one of 13 Australian male ISIS fighters hoping to be released and returned home. Murray Watt says the government won't provide any assistance to foreign terrorists trying to get back here.
1: Under the former coalition government, over 40 foreign fighters did return to this country. So sometimes there are limits around what governments can do. But certainly anyone who returns to Australia who's been part of these sorts of organisations will face the full force of the law.
0: Latest research confirmed pumping iron can help stave off a dementia diagnosis for up to 6 years. Professor Michael Woodward at Austin Health telling 3AW Breakfast, you have to push the body.
2: We've got to do something that we're not familiar with, something that's not just sort of rolling off the tongue, if you like. And with exercise, walking is fine, but walking up hills or pumping iron and a mixture of both aerobic and other forms of exercise.
0: In finance, Wall Street is up 385 points. Now dollars trading at 70.05 US.
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0: Both Adelaide and Collingwood are promising a fiery clash when the two sides play tomorrow night. It's the first time Isaac Rankin has faced the Pies since receiving a four-week ban for a homophobic slur last year. Crows coach Matthew Nix is talking up the clash and the chance of a biff between the two sides.
4: Thursday night will be a reasonably exciting game. You know, whether that's on the scoreboard or whether that's just a little bit of enthusiasm and a little bit of biff, we'll see where it ends up.
0: Port Adelaide Chief Executive Matthew Richardson says the club was not aware that former coach Ken Hinckley was having discussions with Tasmania while he was still leading their club. Victorian soccer club the Preston Lions have knocked reigning champions Newcastle out of the Australia Cup. And Tadej Pogačar's lead in the Tour de France, it's been cut by 28 seconds at the end of Stage 16. That's the latest news and sport.
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6: Starting off in Frankston South, there's been a collision on Frankston Flinders Road at the Muraduck Highway. On the Mornington Peninsula Freeway, city-bound traffic is building from Eastlink, then passing Thompson Road. On the Ring Road, you've got a breakdown, Altona bound after Plenty Road, and a crash also on the Ring Road, Greens are bound near Boundary Road. It's got two lanes closed and delays back onto the Princes Freeway. There's also some slow delays following a broken down truck in the Domain Tunnel. Congestion is back onto the Monash at Burke Road. 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Nine News, your news with Alicia and Tom. Nightly at 6 on 9 and 9 Now. I'm Eliza and that's latest traffic on 3MP.
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3: 3MP weather.
0: A cloudy day ahead with showers developing, a top of 16 degrees. There'll be a shower or two tomorrow, 12. On Friday, possible showers, 15. And Saturday, showers, 16. Sunday, possible showers, 16. Monday, a shower or two, 16 degrees. On the bays today, northerlies, 15 to 20 knots, 25 knots at times, turning westerly later. Waves around a metre. Currently 11 degrees.
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0: Robin and the Peninsula's Best Music 3MP, 9 past 8, the Four Seasons, December 63. If that was a big night, oh boy, we're having a pretty big morning this morning. We're 50 today. 50 years ago today, 3MP kicked off as Melbourne's newest commercial radio station. Melbourne's Big City
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0: Oh, wow, what about that? That's way on down, isn't it? Dean Matters, one of our originals, back a little later on this hour, and lots of 50th fun still ahead. 10 past 8, 3MP.

0: 3MP Breakfast. Dave Ferguson here and Celine Dion. Think twice. 16 past 8. Today's weather, cloudy. Showers developing later on, the Savo or tonight. 16 for the city. Peninsula 15. 16 for Geelong. Tomorrow a shower or two back to 12 degrees.
1: Hello, this is Neil Mitchell. Great to be associated with 3MP and particularly when it's turned 50. It's grown up. Happy birthday, 3MP. We've got that song.
0: Feels like yesterday, doesn't it? And Dean Matters, one of 3MP's very original lineup, back with more memories in about half an hour's time.

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1: Starting with your drive on the Mornington Peninsula Freeway, city-bound delays are building from Eastlink, then passing Thompson Road. You've got a crash in Frankston South and Frankston Flinders Road at the Muriduck Highway. Another crash in West Footscray involving two cars on Barclay Street and Ashley Street. It's got multiple lanes blocked, take Sunshine Road and Gordon Street instead. And some heavy delays following an earlier broken down truck in the Domain Tunnel. Delays are back onto the Monash at Burke Road. Swap school drop-offs for holiday takeoffs at Flight Centre. 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Only at Flight Centre. I'm Eliza and that's latest traffic on 3MP.
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0: Melbourne and the Peninsula's Best Music 3 MP, John Farnham. We've got 50 reasons to celebrate today.
1: Hello, it's Peter Mitchell here from 7 News, and I'd love to wish 3MP a very happy 50th birthday. Congratulations to everyone.
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0: Stick around, more of our very special occasion for this morning coming up after the 8.30 3MP News, Sport, Weather and Traffic and Bayside News in just a moment.
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5: 11 degrees in Melbourne. Showers developing at top today, 16 to 8.30. Good morning. I'm David Armstrong. The US State Department's issued a worldwide alert warning there is a potential for unforeseen escalation in the war with Iran. Australians being urged to reconsider the need for overseas travel. Analysts now fear global oil prices will push higher if the Strait of Hormuz remains shut. During a fiery exchange, President Trump defending his strategy.
10: Is the plan to just keep bombing until they give up?
11: There are no signs. Why, do you know something that I don't know?
10: Well, they continue to attack our allies and
11: you don't know
10: Americans.
11: What the dialogue is behind the scenes, that they want to meet desperately to try and end it because they're getting decimated. You don't know anything.
5: A crime scene's been set up at Cremorne, where a gym was torched by arsonists overnight. Police say offenders broke into the building on Church Street around 1 this morning and set the gym on fire.
12: They fled before emergency crews arrived. A volunteer-run non-profit that provides equine-assisted activities for people with a disability has been hit by a break-in. 3AW's rumour filed, being told multiple expensive items were stolen from a facility at View Bank on Thursday. President of Riding for the Disabled, Liz Dwyer, telling 3AW Breakfast a lot of the items stolen are fundamental to their existence and they cannot afford to replace them.
13: We had a John Deere four-wheel drive ride-on mower that we use every day to maintain the property. We had a trailer stolen, chainsaw, whippersnippers, all the maintenance equipment.
12: A Ballarat magistrate described the treatment of a dog forced to drink engine coolant to survive as a travesty. It came at the sentencing of a 25-year-old man on assault, dangerous driving and animal cruelty charges. The man kept his four Staffy Terriers in squalid conditions. An RSPCA investigator noting on one visit one of the dogs, Maple, had died after consuming a bottle of coolant left in the yard. The offender has been sentenced to 6 months prison. He's been banned from owning an animal for 7 years. In finance, our dollar is trading higher, 70.05 US.
3: More of Melbourne and the Peninsula's best music is on the way, straight after the latest weather on 3MP. But now, it's sport.
12: Darcy Moore says he's got no plans to hand over the Collingwood captaincy. The 30-year-old managed just four games this season before a hamstring injury ended his year. The Preston Lions produced a stunning upset in the Australia Soccer Cup, beating last year's winners, A-League club Newcastle, 3-2. And Tadej Pogačar's lead in the Tour de France has been cut by 28 seconds in stage 16. That's the latest news and sport.
9: Peninsula Curtains and Blinds. 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
14: I'm Sarah Taylor. The Mornington Peninsula Shire has launched its Shout Out for the Peninsula advocacy campaign, calling on all political parties and candidates contesting November's state election to commit to investing in the future of the peninsula. The campaign outlines key priorities across the peninsula's three state electorates, Mornington, Nepean and Hastings, with a focus on improving safety, livability, connectivity and support for vulnerable communities. The rezoning of a chunk of Mornington Peninsula land has sparked fears of plans for a mega data centre. A 37-hectare parcel of land in Somerville, five times the size of the MCG precinct, has been greenlit by Planning Minister Sonia Kilkenny to allow the development of a technology, industry and business park. And Frankston Rovers Junior Football Club president Aaron Gale will spend the final weekend of the season on a bike, riding non-stop for 24 hours to raise funds for the club's long-awaited redevelopment. Gale will set off from the club's Bruce Park home at 6pm on Saturday, August 8, riding out to the Mordialloc Pier and back on a loop until 6pm the next day. And that's the latest Bayside News on 3MP.
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15: Starting off in Frankston South, there's been a collision on Frankston Flinders Road at the Muriduck Highway. A broken down truck in Keysborough on Greens Road westbound at East Link. One lane is blocked there. Some heavy delays in Lynbrook due to reports of a crash on the South Gippsland Highway, City Bounce at the South Gippsland Freeway. And you've got some slow delays following an earlier broken down truck in the Domain Tunnel. Delays are back onto the Monash Freeway at Burke Road. Otherwise, on the Mornington Peninsula Freeway, it's still slow going inbound from Eastlink, then passing Thompson Road. 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I'm Eliza and that's latest traffic on 3MP.
3: 3MP weather.
12: A cloudy day ahead with showers developing, a top of 16 degrees. There'll be a shower or two tomorrow, 12. On Friday, possible showers, 15. And Saturday, showers, 16. Sunday, possible showers, 16. Monday, a shower or two, 16 degrees. On the bays today, northerlies, 15 to 20 knots. 25 knots at times, turning westerly later. Waves around a metre, currently 11 degrees.
3: 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Melbourne and the Peninsula's best start to the day.
9: This

0: on in the Peninsula's Best Music 3MP, England and John Ford Coley. Now, normally in this half hour, we'd speak to Angela Cleland from Mornington Peninsula Regional Tourism. Due to today's 50th celebrations, we'll hold Ange over till tomorrow morning on the show, but Ange is still here with a word.
1: Hi, it's Ange Cleland here from Mornington Peninsula Regional Tourism. Happy birthday, 3MP.
0: Hooray! Yes, thank you very much, Ange. More in just a moment. Melbourne and the Peninsula's Best Music 3MP, 22 to 9.

0: Melbourne and the Peninsula's Best Music 3MP. Now, earlier this morning, one of our original announcing team, Dean Matters, joined me. Dean's back with us. Dean, what do you remember of that very first morning 50 years ago for 3MP?
1: It was all going very smoothly until around about 4 o'clock in the afternoon when I was due to make my first entrance into Melbourne radio. Very, very nervous, as you can understand. Uh-huh. I got my first record on, added a few words on air to get the nerves out of the road, and got ready for my next record. The studio door opened, and a bloke said, "Mate, we're doing a little work up in the roof. We'll be very quiet." I said, "Oh, okay." Mm. I got my second record underway, yeah. And then all hell broke loose.
0: No.
1: They managed to trigger the sprinkler system in the ceiling, so it was raining in the studio. Unbelievable.
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9: Hi, it's Cheryl from Noble Park here. Happy birthday, 3MP. Hey, I can't believe you're 50 already. Oh, my God.
10: Hello, Sophie Jackson here, host of the VK podcast and lots of other podcasts we make here. Happy 50th birthday. Doesn't look a day over 21.
11: Hi, it's Craig Willis here. Congratulations, 50 years. Well done, 3MP.
12: G'day, John Vertigan here, content director with 3MP. Happy 50th birthday, and here's to 50 more 3MP.
13: Hi, this is Grant Johnston, general manager of 3MP, and also doing an afternoon show on a Sunday as well. We are so excited at 3MP to be celebrating the 50th birthday, and to everybody who has been along the journey since 1976, thank you so much for listening to 3MP, and happy birthday to the Mornington Peninsula's 3MP.
0: Dean, as you are here representing the first ever on-air lineup of announcers, I think it would be appropriate if you would mark our 50th birthday this morning by introducing that first song we ever played on 3MP 50 years ago today. Do you remember what it was?
1: Yeah, how's that? Yeah.
0: So will you do the honours, Dean Matters, on 3MP's 50th birthday? Over to you, legend.
1: Thank you, mate. Yeah, big time. And ladies and gentlemen, big memories. How's that on 3MP?

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2: Starting with some of your major arterials on the Mornington Peninsula Freeway, city-bound traffic is slow from Eastlink, then passing Thompson Road. You got some slow delays following an earlier broken down truck in the Domain Tunnel. Delays are back onto the Monash at Burke Road. Otherwise, in Frankston South, a crash on Frankston Flinders Road at the Maroondyke Highway. And in Keysborough, a broken down truck on Greens Road westbound at Eastlink. One lane is blocked. Want your coffee made your way? 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I'm Eliza and that's latest traffic on 3MP.
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0: Melbourne and the Peninsula's Best Music 3MP, Elvin Bishop, nearly nine. All that's left to do this morning in our big, big celebration for 50 years is to answer the impossible question. I arrive with candles dressed in light, are still a spotlight for one special night. A wish is whispered before I'm shared, then slice by slice, I'm no longer there. I am a birthday cake. I don't leave it out in the rain. A big birthday cake with a big 5-0 on it. Very fitting. 3MP's 9 o'clock news, sport, weather and traffic coming up.
1: Christina Stargaze is your day by the stars for Wednesday, 22nd of July 2026.
2: Aries, see a situation from the side of the coin.
1: Taurus, a partner who was suspicious at first is coming around.
2: Gemini, intensity isn't good for health. Leave it behind.
1: Cancer, lacking hobby time? Put that idea to bed.
2: Leo, address tension in the room. The family room.
1: Virgo, avoid conflicting neighbours. It's never good.
2: Libra, a purchase uncertainty? It's time to cool off.
1: Scorpio, do what it takes to get you over hump day.
2: Sagittarius, a dream unlocks a message. Don't overthink it.
1: Capricorn, avoid a friend who's in a mood. It's too intense.
2: Aquarius, there's plenty happening at work. Head down.
1: Pisces, researching a situation isn't the only way.
2: And if it's your birthday today...
1: Fun fact, the fact is, it's time you had more fun. And there's plenty coming.
2: That's your day

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1: 11 degrees in Melbourne, showers developing at top today, 16, 9 o'clock. Good morning. I'm David Armstrong. Two men have been arrested as part of an investigation into the theft of nearly $500,000, believed to have occurred during the transport of cash to and from ATMs. Madeline Burke reports.
17: The men were arrested early this morning following the execution of two warrants in Mickleham and Dallas. Detectives launched an investigation into the thefts last week after the matter was reported to police. The incidents are believed to involve runs to and from ATMs in several suburbs across Melbourne to the value of nearly $500,000. A 25-year-old from Dallas and a 44-year-old from Mickleham will now be interviewed. Madeline Burke, Melbourne.
1: Australia's heading for its weakest decade of living standards growth in more than a century. Professor Richard Holden is a professor of economics at the University of New South Wales Business School.
18: It depresses me, but it doesn't surprise me. Former RBA Governor Philip Lowe said we haven't seen a rise in real incomes, you know, per capita for the last 7 or 8 years. You know, you put enough years together and you get a lost decade.
1: The Australian Manufacturing Workers Union wants the Union Jack stripped from the Australian flag. Ahead of Labor's national conference, the union argues it's a reminder of the old ruling class and colonial empire. Tracy Rockwell hands out Australian flags on Australia Day, says the flag belongs to the people.
13: If people want a new flag, let's put up the designs and let Australia vote. That's democracy. If Australians vote yes, I'll support it. If no, the debate is over. Really, the

0: to be joyce insists the federal government does have the power to block an ISIS soldier from coming home to Australia. Tarek Kamley, who fled to Syria to join Islamic State, has been found alive in an Iraqi prison. The former paediatrician wants to be released and come home. Mr. Joyce says the Albanese government must intervene.
1: We don't bring animals or their wives back to Australia. I mean, I don't know what they're doing, cooking casseroles for their hubby after a day out murdering people.
0: An international student's due in court accused of committing a big GST fraud. The 28-year-old man lodged more than $5 million in tourist refund scheme claims for luxury watches and airport. International travellers can claim a GST refund for imported goods as long as they aren't brought back into Australia. Analysis has found racing pumps a record $5.5 billion into the state economy. An independent report has found horse, harness and greyhound racing kicks in $3.9 billion in direct spending and supports more than 33,000 full-time jobs. In finance, our dollar is trading at 70.05 US.
2: For what's happening around Melbourne and the peninsula, go to 3mp.com.au. 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
0: Patrick Dangerfield's offering his support to Tyson Stengel. Geelong's negotiating with the Premiership forward to finish his contract 3 years early. The Cats captain telling Fox Footy, Stengel's health is his priority.
3: As a friend of his and as captain, I look at it more of, have we got the right support in place, which I have no doubt we do. And for me, footy isn't really the ultimate priority there.
0: St Kilda forward Max King just needs to get through training today to get the green light to play this weekend. Canada's world number 48 golfer Corey Connors is committed to playing Australia's two biggest golf tournaments this year, the Australian Open and the PGA Championship. And Scott Boland may finally have done enough to break the grip of Australia's test bowling big three. Selector George Bailey says he could get the nod to start over Mitchell Starc or Josh Hazlewood. That's the latest news and sport.
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5: Starting with the Mornington Peninsula Freeway, still a slow run city bound from Eastlink, then passing Thompson Road. Then on the Ring Road, Altona bound, you got a breakdown after Sydney Road. It's closing out the left-hand lane and speeds are back down to 40k. Another breakdown in Campbellfield on Sydney Road, northbound at Camp Road. It's blocking out the left-hand lane. Otherwise, in Brooklyn, a crash on Francis Street, city bound just after Millers Road. It got speed and lane restrictions in place. For nearly 40 years, Starlight's been creating happiness for seriously ill children. And you can too, by making a regular monthly donation at starlight.org.au. I'm Eliza and that's latest traffic on 3MP.
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2: 3MP weather.
6: A cloudy day ahead with showers developing, a top of 16 degrees. There'll be a shower or two tomorrow, 12. On Friday, possible showers, 15. And Saturday, showers, 16. Sunday, possible showers, 16. Monday, a shower or two, 16 degrees. On the bays today, northerlies, 15 to 20 knots. 25 knots at times, turning westerly later. Waves around a metre, currently 11 degrees.
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7: Do you have this two-step verification thing on your software logins? Well, today's 9 at 9 is a two-step process. That is, there's two parts to the correct answer this morning. What is the thread we've worked through today's songs? Let's begin with the breathtaking Berlin on 3MP's 9 at 9.

0: 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It's the 9 at 9 on today, our 50th birthday. Someone who is perhaps the 9 at 9's biggest fan.
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0: Good on you, Jeff. 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

3P's 9 at 9 is thanks to sharmaclodge.com.au, offering short-term respite care exclusively to adults with disability or illness. Still got a couple to go in this morning's ENEAD. I believe that's the term for a group of nine, ENEAD. That was news to me. And this, the first of those, Genesis.

Melbourne and the Peninsula's Best Music 3MP, Pablo Cruz, the nine with the theme today, Way and Away songs. Way and Away. I told you off the top, it was a two-part answer. Love will find a way, throwing it all away, up, up and away, slip sliding away, the way it is. Is this the way to Amarillo? Just the way you are, don't throw your love away and take my breath away. Congratulations to Jeff of Corinthap, who we already heard through the nine this morning. He was first on the text line to answer correctly. Neil of Clayton South second, Michael of Mount Waverley third, another one tomorrow. It's our 50th birthday today. Through the morning we played some of the old 3MP jingles. They've been a real hit with the audience. If you've missed any, let's have a couple more.

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2: 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Also, winter means truffles, but don't worry about those cost of living bites. The Queen Victoria Market has us covered with its very accessible Truffle Treasures Trail.
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9: G'day there. The Mornington Peninsula Freeway in great shape. No hold-ups in either direction. Same to the Frankston Freeway and the Nepean Highway. The Monash hosting a broken-down truck city-bound at Springbar Road in the left-hand emergency lane. Clears up thereafter, then slowing a touch into the Domain Tunnel. Brake lights for the west gate over the bridge into the Burnley Post Peak. If you see anything on the roads, 1300 595 937. Emmy, Golden Globe and Tony Award winner Anthony LaPaglia returns to the Melbourne stage with Death of a Salesman for just 14 shows. Book now at Ticketek. I'm Andy, and that's the latest traffic on 3MP.

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8: 13 degrees in Melbourne, showers developing atop today, 16. 10 o'clock, good morning. I'm David Armstrong. A man accused of shooting three people during a violent armed robbery at Chadstone. Due back in court today, more than 30 years after the alleged crime, is Madeleine Burke.
9: 78-year-old Gary Sullivan allegedly confronted two Armaguard employees after they'd collected the weekend takings from a cinema at the shopping centre in May of 1994. Police had told an earlier hearing he ordered the guards to get down, drop the money, and then shot one of the guards in the right ankle, the bullet ricocheting into the other guard's shoe. He allegedly then took the cash-filled bags, stole the guard's guns and shot a 40-year-old Doveton man who was chasing him. The former rugby league player was extradited from Queensland earlier this year. He'll make an application for bail in court today, his lawyer arguing he suffers a number of chronic health issues. Madeleine Burke, Melbourne.
8: Energy experts warn Aussies could be hit with fuel rationing measures as early as September. Global oil prices cracked $90 a barrel overnight, marking a 15% jump since hostilities reignited between the US and Iran. Head of Energy Research at MST, Saul Kovonik, telling Tom Elliott, we've managed to get by for now, but that won't continue.
10: We've been living off the oil market credit card where we've been drawing down our commercial strategic stocks. We now have over 1 billion barrels less around the world than we did before the war began. Drawing on that credit card can only do that for so much longer. I think probably several more weeks before we have to see more demand drop around the world, and that's going to put the pressure on.
8: A judge will today deliver a verdict in the defamation case brought by against Aussie star Rebel Wilson. Lead actor Charlotte McGinnis claims Wilson ruined her reputation online, suggesting she dropped a workplace harassment complaint just to protect her career. Woman's in hospital following what police have described as a serious assault in central Victoria. Police were called to a home in Broadford around 4 this morning following reports of an altercation between two people. They arrived to find a 46-year-old woman with serious injuries. A man who's believed to be known to the woman fled the scene. Well, Commonwealth Games...